0: a new car if I sold them all. Don't make that mistake. Google it before you toss it. All right, let's take a look at Z88.3 Stress Saver Traffic and see what's going on. One issue to deal with, I-4 eastbound, County Road 46A to the bridge. Going to take you 15 minutes, and that's it. That, my friend, is your Z88.3 Stress Saver Traffic. Partly cloudy tonight, a 50-50 chance of rain, low at 78. Tomorrow, partly sunny, 70% chance of rain, high 95. It's going to feel like 109. Then tomorrow night, partly cloudy, 20% chance of rain, low at 75. Right now in Melbourne, 85, 83 in Daytona Beach, a cool 78 in Ocala, 87 in Orlando.
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3: 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And every morning I get up and go to work, I make sure I'm out of the house on time just to hear you guys, because sometimes my morning doesn't start out great, and then I hear certain songs. Not too long ago, I was Danny Gokey, Love God and Love People. There was a person in front of me not driving too great, and I was getting aggravated and impatient. And that song came on, and I was like very convicted. Okay, I love you. I'm sorry. So those songs help, and they keep a reminder how to keep loving people too.
2: We all need that reminder. 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

0: 88.3, 832, Buenas noches, I'm Paco, and I know it's been hot out, brutally hot, so maybe that's why you did what you did. You picked up some ice cream for you and the family to cool off. Well, you should know about a recall of five flavors of Outshine fruit bars, which were recalled over possible glass contamination. The affected flavors are black cherry, grape, strawberry, tangerine, and watermelon. Again, it's five flavors of Outshine fruit bars. If you have any of them in your fridge, just know that it's okay for you to take them back and get a full refund, just to be safe.
1: I'm glad I had a chance to tell my friend about Jesus before he left. I just hope I can see him again someday.
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2: Telling your friends about Jesus might seem like a hard thing to do, but it's important because you never know if you'll have another chance. 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
0: 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Let's take a quick look at Stress Saver traffic. Oh, look! No incidents, no accidents, no delays. Just the way we like it. And that, my friend, is your Z88.3 Stress Saver traffic. Partly cloudy tonight, a 50-50 chance of rain, low about 78 for tomorrow, partly sunny. Rain chance jumps up to 70%, high 95, but it's going to feel like 109. If you're going to be outside, take breaks, hydrate, cool off, okay? Then tomorrow night, partly cloudy, a 20% chance of rain, low at 75. Right now in Melbourne, 85, 83 in Daytona Beach, a cool 78 in Ocala, 85 in Orlando.
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1: I've been going through a really rough time recently, you know, spiritually, emotionally, and mentally. And it, just like today in the past week, every time I walk into my room or every time I'm in the car, there's the perfect song on. It's really encouraging. Y'all guys are my family.
0: Encouragement is a given when you turn on your Z. Fundraiser 2027 starts on September 14th. It's through your gifts that your Z is here. Let's be sure more songs on your Z point to Jesus and what he said. My command is this: love each other as I have loved you.

0: 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Buenas noches, I'm Paco. And, you know, a lot of I hear this all the time. People tell me this all the time. The right song, the right time, Z88.3. You guys played that song just when I needed to hear it. You know what? It happens. So here's what I'm going to tell you. 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
0: 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Let's take a quick look at Stress Saver traffic and see what's going on. Actually, we have one issue to deal with. The 417 northbound, it's a crash. Coming up on Dowden Road, the right shoulder is blocked. But that's it. That, my friend, is your Z88.3 Stress Saver traffic. Partly cloudy tonight, a 50-50 chance of rain with a low at 78. For tomorrow, partly sunny, 70% chance of rain, high 95. It's going to feel like 109. And then tomorrow night, partly cloudy, rain chance dropping down to 20%, low at 75. Right now in Melbourne, 84, 82 in Daytona Beach,

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0: 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He found the Z around the same time he found his career.
1: I'm an autistic behavioral therapist, so I work with special needs and the autism community.
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1: Well, I appreciate you guys getting on the radio and playing some good positive music.
0: And we're thankful that Nick found the right career.
1: And here I am 10 years later.
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1: Amen. Amen, yeah.
0: The Z's fundraiser starts September 14th. We appreciate your prayers.

Z88.3. It's 9:17. Yo soy Paco. Hope you're having a good night. Now listen, I know a lot of times we pray and we say, God, I need this. Please give me that. And after he does, are we praying to say thank you? That's gratitude. Oh.

0: This doesn't happen often, but it's happening this weekend, and I'm so excited. Our Florida NFL teams are all playing at different times, so we can see all three games. Friday, the Carolina Panthers are at the Orlando Jaguars. I told you I'm going to call them the Orlando Jaguars because they're going to be playing here. Anyway, Friday, Carolina Panthers at the Orlando Jaguars, 7:30. Saturday, it's going to be the Giants in Miami, 4 p.m. kickoff. And Kansas City is going to play Tampa Bay in Tampa Bay. And that's going to be Saturday at 7:30. Go Florida!
1: Hi, this is Pastor Joel Hunter with a life principle. To make progress, we have to be on solid ground. Some years ago, there was an exploratory party in Antarctica that got lost. These men knew the general direction of home, so all day long they trudged toward what they knew was exactly the right direction to get home. But at the end of the day, they took out their instruments and they were actually further away than when they had begun that day. How could that be when they had gone the right direction? They learned later that the piece of ice that they were on had broken free and was drifting away from home base. Our world is drifting away from God, and we will not make progress unless our foundation is on Jesus. Matthew 7:24, Jesus tells the story about the wise man who built his house on the rock. Let's act on the firm foundation of Jesus. Let's go help somebody.
0: 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Quick look at Stress Saver traffic. No incidents, no accidents, no delays. And I told you it was a quick look. That, my friend, is your Z88.3 Stress Saver traffic. Partly cloudy tonight, a 50-50 chance of rain still, low at 78. Tomorrow, partly sunny, rain chance 70%, high 95. It's going to feel like 109 with the humidity. And then tomorrow night, partly cloudy, rain chance dropping down to 20%, lows dropping down to 75. Right now in Melbourne, 84, 82 in Daytona Beach, 78 in Ocala, 79 in Orlando.
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Hi, this is Ellis from Z88.3 Mornings, and encouragement. Boy, that's something we could sure use a lot of. And sometimes it just seems like there's not that much out there. I recently talked to a woman who was going through one of the toughest battles of her life, cancer. She was going through chemo treatments and was having such a difficult time. And then she made one little change as she was going through her chemo treatments. She started taking a portable radio with her, and in her earbuds, she would listen to Z88.3. And when she was feeling so all alone, the songs on Z88.3 would remind her, God's got her, God loves her, God has a plan for her. It's how God uses this ministry. If you're going through a tough time right now, I'm hoping the songs here at the Z talk to you. Fundraiser starts September 14th. I hope you'll keep listening.

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They're going to have some challenges. 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It's all right there for them.

0: Z88.3957 on Paco. Buenas noches. I was just talking to Joel a minute ago because we were playing CC Winans. CC's coming to the Edition Financial Arena. That's on the UCF campus, October 27th. All the floor seats are gone. Half the seats up the sides are gone. And the seats directly in front of the stage, across from the stage, all the way up to the roof are gone. So I'd say probably about half, maybe 60% are gone. So if you are planning to go to see CC Winans, my suggestion would be to hurry up, because she's coming with Charity Gale, Tarian, and Red Worship. It's not just CC Winans, although that would be enough for me. But anyway, it's going to be Tuesday, October 27th. You can get tickets and more info by going to zradio.com. 9:58. One more time, let's take another quick look at Stress Saver traffic. This is going to be easy. No incidents, no accidents, no delays. And that, my friend, is your Z88.3 Stress Saver traffic. Partly cloudy tonight, a 50-50 chance of rain, low at 78. It is 50-50ing in certain parts of the area. Kissimmee, Poinciana, in and around Osceola County, there are some showers. Also, over in the Putnam County area, just west of Crescent City, Hawthorne, in that area, some rain, but I don't think anything is going to be serious. However, our lovely, young, and talented Joel will be here in case that happens. All right, tonight we're going to have a low around 78. Tomorrow, partly sunny, 70% chance of rain, a high at 95. It'll feel like 109 when you throw in the humidity. Then tomorrow night, partly cloudy, 20% chance of rain with a low at 75. Right now in Melbourne, 81. In Daytona Beach, 81. It's 78 in Ocala, 79 in Orlando, and that's going to do it for me. Remember, it's nice to be important, but it's more important to be nice. Vaya con Dios. As I said, stay put, because the lovely, young, and talented Joel is here, and he'll take you into the third shift. And I'll see you tomorrow.
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Z88.3, it's 10:08. Hey, what's up? I'm Joel, and you're halfway through the week already. And you know what? I bet that if you can do the first half of the week, I bet that you can make it through the second half in a breeze.

0: am Grace from Z Afternoons. We often hear from you how a song you heard on the Z made a difference in your life. But for Elizabeth, it's more than just one song.
1: For me, Z88.3 has helped me in my everyday mission, which is, as an educator, it's to be there in the field for the teachers and the students that I serve. A long time ago, I realized that I need to carry my faith out into the world. How do I do that? I bring it with me through the use of music as I start my day, going through whatever I'm going through. I get to come back in the car, unwind before I'm present with my family, and I get to hear the music, get me going again to walk into that space with my family. So God is with me all the time, and the Z means so much to me because of that. Like, I carry it throughout my entire day.
0: You can help others carry God with them throughout their day too. 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

Z88.3, got some heavy rain in Marion County right now, specifically in Eureka. Hopefully that'll mean that if you live there, you can skip watering the plants tomorrow afternoon.

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0: 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It's 10:29. Hey, what's up? I'm Joel. I'll tell you what, about couple weeks in, week and a half really into the school year now, but if your kids are having trouble adjusting to this brand new school year, I completely get it. I remember when I was in like starting seventh grade, I was crying over the end of summer for a few weeks before I got adjusted. Well, then again, it was probably because of the reading assignments that I didn't care for, but you know what the best thing to do for your kid? Just simply listen whenever they need to vent and just give them some time in order to adjust. And you know what? They'll be crushing the school year before you know it.
1: Have you ever tried skipping rocks on a lake? I'm Tyler McKenzie from Z88.3 Mornings, and skipping rocks definitely takes some skill. My family was seeing who could skip rocks the best one day. As we all attempted, there were rings all throughout the water, the ripple effect of where the rock touched the water. It was such a cool thing to see, and it reminded me of how one small decision we make today can create a ripple effect that affects so many others. It could be a smile or helping someone, or maybe that small decision is of dishonesty and leads you to a path that hurts a lot of people. It's why we need to be on guard. Ephesians 5:15 says, "Be very careful then how you live, not as unwise, but as wise, making the most of every opportunity because the days are evil." Our decisions today, good or bad, will create a ripple effect, whether we want them to or not.
0: 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Nothing on I-4, nothing on I-95, nothing on I-75, nothing on our toll roads. Oh wait, actually we're just learning of an accident on I-75 northbound past mile marker 325 in Sumterville. Right lane is blocked. That's about it though. That's your Z88.3 stress saver traffic. Got a strong thunderstorm moving into rural parts of southeastern Polk County. It's got wind gusts of up to 40 miles an hour, and it's moving southwest at 10 miles an hour. In locations impacted could include River Ranch and Indian Lake Estates. Should this turn severe, your Z will be here with weather warnings first to help you keep your family safe. Got a 50-50 chance of rain the rest of the night with a low of around 77, and then a 70% chance of rain tomorrow. High of around 95, could feel like 109. It's 82 in Melbourne, 81 in Daytona Beach. We're at 78 in Ocala, and we're at 79 in Orlando.
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You know, it may be hot right now and maybe even stay hot throughout the fall, but you know what? When the cold weather hits, oh man, it's going to be so refreshing. I can feel it already. 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
2: I just wanted to thank you guys for being on the radio each morning because you guys make my day. And every morning I get up and go to work, I make sure I'm out of the house on time just to hear you guys, because sometimes my morning doesn't start out great and then I hear certain songs. Not too long ago, I was with Danny Gokey, Love God and Love People. There was a person in front of me not driving too great, and I was getting aggravated and impatient, and that song came on, and I was, like, very convicted. Okay, I love you. I'm sorry. God forgive me. So those songs help, and they keep a reminder how to keep loving people, too.
1: We all need that reminder. God has encouragement for us when we start our day in a positive way.
0: Hoping you'll join us when our fundraiser starts September 14th.

Z88.3. If you live along the Osceola and Polk County line, don't be surprised if you find Colton Dixon building a boat in your neighborhood. Because from here, it looks like the rain is coming down.

88.3. It's 10:56. Hey, what's up? I'm Joel. You know, I was just hearing about Ralston, a manatee that got pretty badly hurt when he got entangled in a crab trap line. As a matter of fact, the injuries were so bad that whenever he was rescued, vets had to remove his left pectoral flipper. You know what? Our guys at SeaWorld, they took the time to rehabilitate Ralston, and they released him back into his natural habitat like earlier this month. And you know what? If you were one of the vets or members of the rescue team that made that

0: 1159 Z88.3. I'm Joel checking stress saver traffic. Right now, the only problem we're seeing is an accident on I-75 southbound past mile marker 331 in Wildwood. The right shoulder is blocked. And that's about it. That's your Z88.3 stress saver traffic. Got a strong thunderstorm in Marion County that's continuing to weaken. It's about 10 miles southwest of the Ocala Airport. It's moving southeast at 10 miles an hour. Got wind gusts of up to 40 miles an hour. Could be affecting Spar, Reddick, Flemington, and Lowell. And should that turn severe, your Z will be here with weather warnings first to help you keep your family safe. Got a 50-50 chance of rain the rest of the night and a 70% chance of rain for your Thursday afternoon. High of around 95. Could feel like 109. It's 80 in Melbourne, 79 in Daytona Beach. We're at 77 in Ocala, and we're at 80 in Orlando.
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88.3. It's 12:08. How you doing? I'm Joel. Hey, congratulations on crushing the first half of the week already. Tell you what, if you can get through the first half, oh man, I bet that you've got the second half with ease.

0: Hi, it's Shadow from Z88.3 Afternoons, and I want you to meet Z listener Nick. He found the Z around the same time he found his career.
1: I'm an autistic behavioral therapist, so I work with special needs and the autism community.
0: And the Z is helping Nick make it through the good days and the bad.
1: Well, I appreciate you guys getting on the radio and playing some good positive music.
0: And we're thankful that Nick found the right career.
1: And here I am 10 years later.
0: God has a way of putting us where we need to be.
1: Amen. Amen, yeah.
0: The Z's fundraiser starts September 14th. We appreciate your prayers.

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0: 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How you doing? I'm Joel. Tell you what, if you like to work out at this time, but really can't find anyone to work out with, hey, we'll work out with you. Can't promise to spot you on any bench presses or squat racks, but you know what? We'll still be here to cheer you on as you work out. 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
1: And when you change what you think about, you're changing what your brain is structurally for the purpose of helping you. And that's exactly the same kind of thing as I do with surgery.
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1: 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So if I want to feel better, I've got to change how I think about losing my son. So can I make it legacy? Can I think of some way to make his loss a gain for us, for not for us personally, but to help other people through it? 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And so then my life became about, like, how do I use this to help somebody find the footing that I was trying so desperately to find? How can I find scripture that reinforces this idea that my brain can change if I change my thinking? And that's really when it began to heal for me, Jim.
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0: Z88.3, checking stress saver traffic, which honestly, we're not seeing any delays, no incidents, not even on I-4, 75, 95, or toll roads, nothing. And we love it like that. That's your Z88.3, stress saver traffic. Still got a 50-50 chance of rain to be on the lookout for tonight and a 70% chance of rain later this afternoon. High of around 95, could feel like 109. It's 80 in Melbourne, 79 in Daytona Beach. We're at 77 in Ocala, and we're at 80 in Orlando.
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The cold weather is coming, believe it or not. But until then, hey, we'll just refill our water bottles like we've had to all summer.

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0: 1258, Z88.3, checking Stress Saver traffic, which has no delays or incidents. No backups of any kind on I-4, 75, 95, not even the toll roads. And we love it like that. That's your Z88.3 Stress Saver traffic. Still got a 50-50 chance of rain the rest of the night and a 70% chance of rain later this afternoon. High of around 95. Could feel as hot as 109. It's 80 in Melbourne, 79 in Daytona Beach. We're at 77 in Ocala, and we're at 80 in Orlando.
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Hi, this is Ellis from Z88.3 Mornings, and encouragement. Boy, that's something we could sure use a lot of. And sometimes it just seems like there's not that much out there. I recently talked to a woman who was going through one of the toughest battles of her life, cancer. She was going through chemo treatments and was having such a difficult time. And then she made one little change as she was going through her chemo treatments. She started taking a portable radio with her, and in her earbuds, she would listen to Z88.3. And when she was feeling so all alone, the songs on Z88.3 would remind her, God's got her, God loves her, God has a plan for her. It's how God uses this ministry. If you're going through a tough time right now, I'm hoping the songs here at the Z talk to you. Fundraiser starts September 14th. I hope you'll keep listening.

Z88.3. It's 114. Tell you what, if your kid is playing high school football this year, we hope that he makes a lot of memories, maybe even some friends, and of course a lot of plays on the field too, all without a single injury.

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0: 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It's 128. How you doing? I'm Joel. And I tell you what, adjusting to a new school year can be difficult for some kids. And if your kids are having trouble adjusting themselves, I completely get it. I remember when I started seventh grade, I was crying for like 3 weeks about the summer break ending, and it was all before I got adjusted. It's probably because we had a lot of reading homework now that I think back at it, which I didn't care for. But you know what? The best thing that you can do for your kid, simply give them some time and listen whenever they need to vent. And you know what? Before long, they're going to be crushing this school year.
1: So many of us lack the strength which Christ's grace can offer. Hi, I'm Chuck Swindoll. Hebrews chapter 13 reminds us, Jesus Christ is the same yesterday and today, yes, and forever. Do not be carried away by varied and strange teachings, for it is good for the heart to be strengthened by grace. What is it about grace that gives you strength to stand up for what you really believe? Maybe it's because grace keeps you from being what you aren't. It helps you to be real. It helps you to tell the truth about yourself and your faith. Grace is so strengthening.
0: Z88.3, checking stress saver traffic. The only problem we're really seeing is on I-4 westbound, approaching US 1792. There's an accident that's got the right lane blocked. That's about it, though. That's your Z88.3 Stress Saver Traffic. Still got a 50-50 chance of rain the rest of the night with a low of around 77. And then a high of around 95 later this afternoon. 70% chance of rain could feel like 109. It's 80 in Melbourne, 79 in Daytona Beach. We're at 77 in Ocala. And we're at 80 in Orlando.
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1: Hi, I'm Grace from Z Afternoons. We often hear from you how a song you heard on the Z made a difference in your life. But for Elizabeth, it's more than just one song.
2: 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A long time ago, I realized that I need to carry my faith out into the world. How do I do that? I bring it with me through the use of music as I start my day, going through whatever I'm going through. I get to come back in the car, unwind before I'm present with my family, and I get to hear the music, get me going again to walk into that space with my family. So God is with me all the time, and the Z means so much to me because of that. Like, I carry it throughout my entire day.
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Here she is with Into the Sea.

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0: 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Z88.3. Checking stress saver traffic. The only problem we're seeing is an accident on I-4 westbound approaching US 1792 in Sanford. Right shoulder's blocked. That's it, though. That's your Z88.3 stress saver traffic. Still got a 50-50 chance of rain throughout the night. Low over on 77, and then a 70% chance of rain later this afternoon. The high of around 95 could feel like 109. It's 80 in Melbourne, 77 in Daytona Beach and Ocala. We're at 81 in Orlando. I'm Joel. I'm going to make my way out, but I'll be back tomorrow night at 10. In the meantime, keep on keeping on, all right? Atlanta is in next.
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0: Hi, I'm Joel from Z88.3 Third Shift, and if you've ever lost a loved one, you know how devastating that it can be. Eric knows that feeling all too well, having lost his mom, his dad, and his sister within a 3-year span.
1: I was at a point where, you know, because when I was so down, you know, I got the message of God so much every day. I was stronger. I mean, I was still hurting and crying and stuff, but I was strong enough to get through it because I had the Z on every day.
0: And that's how God can use a radio station like the Z, but it's not possible without you. The Z's fundraiser begins on Monday, September 14th, and we're inviting you to jump in and be a part of what God is doing to speak into the Erics of Central Florida. If you're already planning on jumping in, thank you so much. And if you haven't decided yet, I bet you that if you ask someone who did jump in, they'll tell you that it's worth a shot.
1: Thank you for everything you guys do.

Good evening, I'm Elena on Z88.3. In Psalm 69, verse 30, we read, "Then I will praise God's name with singing. I will honor him with giving thanks." Would you pray with me, Heavenly Father? We praise you this morning with our voices. We praise you through the music played on your radio station. Father God, we give thanks, we give worship, and we give you all the glory and honor that you deserve. Father, thank you for the truth of your word. Thank you for the life-changing power of the person of Jesus Christ, our Savior. Thank you for loving us. In his precious and mighty name we pray, and for your great glory.

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1: Good evening, I'm Alana. 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

0: Hi, I'm Elena on Z88.3. Don't forget, today is the last day of the back-to-school tax-free shopping holiday. And it's been going on for a month. I hope you've already gotten all the school supplies that your kiddos need. But maybe just take one more look at the list and think about what else are they going to need as we head on through the next few months of school. And you can go ahead and take advantage of the back-to-school tax-free shopping holiday until midnight tonight.
1: Hi, this is Pastor Joel Hunter. You know, the truth takes us deeper than we first think. A teacher asked who in the class could find North America on the map at the front of the classroom. Maria volunteered. She walked to the map and accurately pointed out America. And the teacher commended her and then turned to the rest of the class and said, "Now, class, who was it that discovered America?" A boy raised his hand. "Yes, Billy, do you know the answer?" "Yes, ma'am. It was Maria." Many of the things we think originated with us really came from God. Why can we love? Because God made us to love and first loved us. As it says in 1 John 4:19, we love because he first loved us. We were designed to love and to serve the way Jesus did. So let's go help somebody.
0: Well, we do have partly cloudy skies. It's going to be a very warm day. We're expecting a high near 95, but we're also keeping our fingers crossed for that 60% chance for showers and maybe even a thunderstorm later this afternoon.
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2: I just wanted to thank you guys for being on the radio each morning, because you guys make my day. And every morning I get up and go to work, I make sure I'm out of the house on time just to hear you guys, because sometimes my morning doesn't start out great, and then I hear certain songs. Not too long ago, my name was Danny Gokey, Love God and Love People. There was a person in front of me not driving too great, and I was getting aggravated and impatient. And that song came on, and I was like very convicted. Okay, I love you. I'm sorry. God forgive me. So those songs help, and they keep a reminder how to keep loving people too.
1: We all need that reminder. God has encouragement for us when we start our day in a positive way.
0: Hoping you'll join us when our fundraiser starts September 14th.

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I need a peace that only heaven knows.

Z88.3. I hope you've noticed in your life that God's timing is perfect. Here's Ivath Luna, right on time.

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0: The King of Heaven wants me. So this world has lost its grip on me.
1: Hi, this is Paco from Z88.3 Evenings. 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

0: Hi there, I'm Alana on C88.3. 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
0: Partly cloudy skies tonight, 77 for our overnight low. We're expecting showers and thunderstorms later this morning, definitely through the afternoon, and a high near 95.
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0: Hi, I'm Tracy Leake from Z88.3. There aren't many places you go throughout your day where you just get encouragement. Your Z is here to uplift you.
1: I've been going through a really rough time recently, you know, spiritually, emotionally, and mentally. And it, just like today in the past week, every time I walk into my room or every time I'm in the car, there's the perfect song on. It's really encouraging. Y'all guys are my family.
0: Encouragement is a given when you turn on your Z. Fundraiser 2027 starts on September 14th. It's through your gifts that your Z is here. Let's be sure more songs on your Z point to Jesus and what he said. My command is this: love each other as I have loved you.

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0: 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He found the Z around the same time he found his career.
1: I'm an autistic behavioral therapist, so I work with special needs and the autism community.
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0: And we're thankful that Nick found the right career.
1: And here I am 10 years later.
0: God has a way of putting us where we need to be.
1: Amen. Amen, yeah.
0: The Z's fundraiser starts September 14th. We appreciate your prayers.

3.3. I gotta tell you, this next song from CeCe Winans. Yep, probably my favorite praise song that Yours-y is playing. That's My King.

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0: Good morning, I'm Elena on Z88.3. If someone you know and love is celebrating a birthday or an anniversary, would you let us announce it on the air? It can be today, it can be in November. 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
1: Nothing fits right. I'm Tyler McKenzie from Z88.3 Mornings, and it's not often I have to get dressed up for something fancy. And so I went to the store to try to find something for a wedding, something I felt good in. I must have tried on 7 different dresses. Nothing was working. I was frustrated, annoyed, insecure, and honestly, it just about ruined my day. Maybe you've had that moment in the dressing room. And then I heard a woman who was also trying on clothes tell the employee that she was trying to find a dress for her husband's funeral. Colossians 3:2, it says, set your minds on things that are above, not on things that are on earth. I get stressed or tripped up on things that aren't that big of a deal, and maybe you do too. I went home, hugged my husband, and I found a dress I already own in my closet to wear. I came home, though, with something better than a new outfit, a good dose of perspective, a reminder to pray for those who are hurting, and a realignment of not letting the little things ruin my day.
0: We're expecting sunshine this morning, then those showers and thunderstorms late morning, definitely later this afternoon, with a high near 95. Tonight, partly cloudy. Some of those showers could linger till about 9:30. Then we'll have partly cloudy skies overnight with a low near 77.
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0: Our kids carry a lot these days with school and activities, expectations. 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
1: Well, we just love Z88.3. I just want to say that ever since my brother started putting on the radio, and I have had to do, like, school on the weekend, and of course, nobody likes to do school on the weekend, although it never feels like a bother for me anymore because I listen every morning, and Z88.3 is just like a blessing.
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Hi, this is Ellis from Z88.3 Mornings, and encouragement. Boy, that's something we could sure use a lot of. And sometimes it just seems like there's not that much out there. I recently talked to a woman who was going through one of the toughest battles of her life, cancer. She was going through chemo treatments and was having such a difficult time. And then she made one little change as she was going through her chemo treatments. She started taking a portable radio with her, and in her earbuds, she would listen to Z88.3. And when she was feeling so all alone, the songs on Z88.3 would remind her, God's got her, God loves her, God has a plan for her. It's how God uses this ministry. If you're going through a tough time right now, I'm hoping the songs here at the Z talk to you. Fundraiser starts September 14th. I hope you'll keep listening.

Z88.3. Good morning, I'm Alana, and this song from Elevation Worship reminds me of Proverbs 3:5. Trust in the Lord with all of your heart.

0: Good morning, I'm Alana on C88.3. I'm finished up for now, and Ellis and Tyler will be in soon. Have a wonderful day.
1: Making well with my soul. Don't let me face this loneliness alone. Making well with my soul. I need a peace that only heaven knows.

Heart from hardening like stone. Show me through the pain. There's reason still to pray, so I can sing.

0: 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Good morning. We're Ellis and Tyler.
1: And welcome to Thursday as we kick off August 20th. I cannot believe August is going to be over in 10, 11 days. Where did the month go?
0: I know. And my mind is like, can we get back to summer break? The start of the school year, it's a whirlwind. Like, you're just trying to get used to everything new, the schedule. For a lot of families, it's a new school or a huge milestone. It takes a little bit to get used to. So, yeah, I think it's August 20th. Like, really, what happened?
1: Well, if you're getting the kids ready for school and getting ready for another school day, keep it here at the Z, and we will provide you encouragement.
2: 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What we refuse to confront eventually controls us. Ignoring debt doesn't make it disappear. Avoiding a budget can't increase income. Pretending that a spending problem doesn't exist only allows it to grow. We can't improve what we don't measure. We can't solve problems we refuse to acknowledge. So open the bank statements, review the budget, add up your debt, and ask for help. Faithful stewardship is trusting the Lord enough to face the truth and to take action to deal with the challenge head on. Sign up for Crown's Daily Devotional at zradio.com/money.
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1: All right, if you're headed out the house right now, you'll be happy to know that we aren't seeing any issues at all on I-4. In fact, we're not seeing any on any of our toll roads. If you're going to take I-95 or I-75, it looks great too. So now's a good time to get while the getting is good. Sunrail trains are on time, and that's Z88.3, Stress Saver Traffic.
0: Well, it's a dry start to the day. Those storms, they hung around for a bit last night. Today, we'll see sunshine. We'll start that way. High of 96 degrees, about a 60% chance for showers and thunderstorms.
1: Currently, we are looking at 79 degrees in Melbourne, 75 in Daytona, 75 in Ocala, and 78 in Orlando.
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0: Hi, I'm Grace from Z Afternoons. We often hear from you how a song you heard on the Z made a difference in your life. But for Elizabeth, it's more than just one song.
1: For me, Z88.3 has helped me in my everyday mission, which is, as an educator, it's to be there in the field for the teachers and the students that I serve. A long time ago, I realized that I need to carry my faith out into the world. How do I do that? I bring it with me through the use of music as I start my day, going through whatever I'm going through. I get to come back in the car, unwind before I'm present with my family, and I get to hear the music, get me going again to walk into that space with my family. So God is with me all the time, and the Z means so much to me because of that. Like, I carry it throughout my entire day.
0: You can help others carry God with them throughout their day too. 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
1: And if you're driving on I-4 this morning, good news. It looks great in both directions. Not really seeing any issues. The same for our toll roads, looking good. I-95 and I-75 are both up to speed, and SunRail trains are on time. That's Z88.3 Stress Saver Traffic.
0: Another hot day ahead for us. We're looking at a high of 96 degrees. There's about a 60% chance for those showers and thunderstorms. And once again, heat index in the triple digits.
1: Currently 78 in Melbourne, 75 in Daytona, 75 in Ocala, and 78 in Orlando. 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

0: Z88.3 Stress Saver Traffic. We are looking good on I-4. No problems to report in either direction. However, we are dealing with a crash on the turnpike headed northbound. You're going to find it right as you're approaching US 192. The right lane is blocked. And then we're dealing with a wreck on northbound I-95 right as you're coming up on 520. That's on the right shoulder. Sunrail looks great this morning with all of our trains running on time. And that's Z88.3 Stress Saver Traffic.
1: Well, in addition to record heat lately, we have also been dealing with storms rolling through in the afternoon. Hopefully you weren't on the road once the nasty weather reached us yesterday. Today will once again be a day to get outdoor things done early. SpaceX is expected to launch a Falcon 9 rocket carrying more of the Starlink satellites. The launch window goes into the afternoon, but they're really hoping to launch at 11:38 this morning if you want to try and catch it. Well, if you're a healthcare worker looking for a job, Orlando Health is holding a hiring event Saturday for the Watson Clinic Lakeland Highlands Hospital. It recently opened. The job fair will be at Polk State College. And we've got more about it on the mornings page if you're interested at zradio.com. And we could soon visit a place that brings us back to being a kid. Think a theme park with Hot Wheels and Barbie. Plans for Mattel's branded entertainment complex have expanded now to more than 13 acres. And it now includes a large indoor water park with a retractable roof and a tower that could reach 100 feet. Permits have been submitted to Orange County. They still need to be approved, but the complex is planned for a vacant land next to Lake Buena Vista factory stores.
0: Ooh, man, I can't wait to check this place out. Maybe I can collect some new Hot Wheels toys to add to the collection.
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0: 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We're looking at sunshine today, but we could see some of those showers popping up this afternoon. We will make it up to about 95 degrees with a heat index somewhere between 108 and 112. Right now, 75 in Melbourne, 78 in Orlando.
1: And here's a positive thought. 1 Chronicles 16:34, give thanks to the Lord, for he is good. 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

Z88.3. Good morning, 611 with Ellis and Tyler. So glad we can get this Thursday started together. And it's so good to know that Friday is so close. You can almost touch it.

0: 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We're Ellis and Tyler,
1: and this is the time of morning we stop everything we're doing for a couple and come together as a community in prayer. And we invite you to join us this morning. Dear Heavenly Father, we thank you so much for once again opening our eyes this morning and giving us life and breath and a brand new day. We thank you for that. And Lord, I don't know how we'd make it through if it weren't for knowing you are there, loving us and guiding us every step of the way. So no matter what's ahead of us today, no matter what's going on, we don't have to have fear. We don't have to have anxiety. We know we are in your hands. And as we get things started this morning, asking you to watch over our kids as they head to school today, keep them safe, watch over them, and just let them be a blessing to everyone they encounter today. Help us to stay focused on you today. We want to spend our time thinking about things above, not on earthly things. And it seems like the world has so many distractions for us, and that's not what we want, Lord. We want more of you. As we start this day, Lord, asking you to watch over this community, asking you to give our leaders wisdom today, and asking you also, Lord, to watch over our churches. Just help protect them. And just, we want to lift our pastors to you, Lord. They go through so much. There's so much on their plates. Sometimes they may not show it to us, but they can be over intense stress. So just bless them today and help them do what they do. And Lord, we know that there are many, many in this community right now that are dealing with big, big issues. They could be health issues, financial issues, maybe heartache after losing someone close, and it just feels like you can't go on. Lord, we're asking you today to bring health, to bring healing to those who need it, to bring comfort and peace for those who are just going through incredibly tough times. And we know you are the God of the impossible. So we're just asking you, Lord, for those situations that look impossible, if you would just step in today and do what only you can do. We thank you for all you've done. We thank you for loving us so much that you would send your son to earth so that we might live. And not because of anything we've done, but because of who you are and your love. We thank you, Lord, and we give you this day. In Jesus' name we pray. Amen. Amen.
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1: And checking our drive with Z88.3 Stress Saver Traffic. If you are driving I-4 this morning, just want you to know we're looking pretty good. No big problems. On the the turnpike, however, we are looking at a crash. That's the turnpike northbound as you're approaching US 192. The right lane is blocked because of that wreck. And then we got another crash on I-95 headed northbound right as you're approaching 520. The right shoulder is where you're going to find it. SunRail looks great this morning. All trains are on time. And that's Z88.3 Stress Saver Traffic.
0: Dry for now, but we have a 60% chance for showers and thunderstorms later today. We'll be watching it, getting you weather warnings first to help you keep your family safe. A high today of 95. We have heat index once again in the triple digits. It's going to be hot.
1: Whew. 77 currently in Melbourne, 75 in Daytona, 75 in Ocala, and 78 in Orlando. Here's King's Porch. I speak Jesus on Z88.3. I just

0: Hi, I'm Joel from Z88.3 Third Shift, and if you've ever lost a loved one, you know how devastating that it can be. Eric knows that feeling all too well, having lost his mom, his dad, and his sister within a 3-year span.
1: I was at a point where, you know, because when I was so down, you know, I got the message of God so much every day. I was stronger. I mean, I was still hurt and crying and stuff, but I was strong enough to get through it because I had the Z on every day.
0: And that's how God can use a radio station like the Z, but it's not possible without you. The Z's fundraiser begins on Monday, September 14th, and we're inviting you to jump in and be a part of what God is doing to speak into the Erics of Central Florida. If you're already planning on jumping in, thank you so much. And if you haven't decided yet, I bet you that if you ask someone who did jump in, they'll tell you that it's worth a shot.
1: Thank you for everything you guys do.

0: 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We're
1: Ellis and Tyler. And here's the latest if you're driving I-4 this morning. It looks good. No problems. No issues at all. Our toll road's in pretty good shape, too. Just one issue. And you're going to find that on the turnpike headed northbound, right as you're approaching 192. There's a wreck, and it's got the right lane blocked. And then there's a crash on I-95 headed northbound, approaching 520. The right shoulder is where you will find that accident. SunRail, looking good. No delays. And that's Z88.3, Stress Saver Traffic.
0: In time for the football season, the Roth Tower at the Bounce House on UCF campus has gotten a makeover. 28 luxury suites, 38 sky suites that will generate year-long revenue. This will also be a space where weddings and even proms can be held. Of course, not while the Knights are playing, but how cool. There's going to be a ribbon-cutting ceremony of Roth Tower this afternoon. The Knights will host their first home game September 3rd against Bethune-Cookman. Well, the Orlando Museum of Art has free admission and extended hours today for their Access for All program. The museum opens at 10 a.m. to 8 p.m. You can explore the exhibits. Plus, they'll have different free activities throughout the day, and they have AC. And sometimes explaining how you feel about something, it can be tough, and that can especially be true for our kids. A new study of fifth graders found that kids who often felt sad or stressed or lonely were more likely to say they needed help. And children who experienced bullying were also more likely to report needing care. For parents, teachers, other adults who have kids in their lives, it's a good reminder for us that asking a simple question, like, do you want to talk to someone? Or do you want to talk about it? Can open the door to a conversation. Sometimes knowing an adult is ready to listen can make all the difference. We're actually going to talk, we're going to be chatting with Dr. Curry from Avon Health Primary Care in about 10 minutes or so. And I want to ask her more about this.
1: Here's the 88.3 Z-Land forecast. We're looking at sunshine this morning, but showers coming later on. We'll get up to about 95 degrees, but that heat index, whoo, it's going to be up there around 108. Right now, we've got 77 in Melbourne, 78 in Orlando.
0: And here's a positive thought. 1 Corinthians 16:14, it says, do everything in love.
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0: 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Good morning. We are Ellis and Tyler. Love this song a little more. It's Lloyd Nix on Z88.3.
1: I've been going through the motions, feel a little bit hopeless. Put a smile on my face, trying to cover my tracks, hoping nobody notices.

0: Z88.3. That is Lloyd Nix and a little more. Hey, good morning, 6:44. Welcome to Thursday. And we're Ellis and Tyler.
1: Well, now that school is back in session for a lot of us and it's just getting used to new rhythms, it can be a challenge for really the entire family. We're talking with Dr. Curry from Advent Health Primary Care Plus. It's our checkup chat. Dr. Curry, I know for a lot of these kids as they're trying to adjust, there are things that we can do to help them when they get home from school.
2: The biggest thing is to focus on a healthy routine. Our children were in school all day, so it's a lot of emotional and intellectual energy. So when they get home, we don't want to just jump straight to work. Perhaps give them a break, get a healthy snack, and then look at their daily schedule. So keeping that routine.
1: What are some signs that we can look out for too? Just, you know, if your kids are dealing with more than just adjusting, maybe it's a little bit more anxiety.
2: The key thing is behavioral change from their norm. If your child is usually outgoing and all of a sudden they're more withdrawn, they want to be more isolated, that's something that should prompt further assessment of what's going on in their lives. Or if you have a child who's just generally bubbly and happy and they seem to be down or more irritable, that's another sign that we need to take a further look into what's going on. And also sometimes in children, they're just not doing things that they typically like to do. You ask them, hey, you want to go ride your bike? Now they say, no, I'm not interested. That's a sign that it's time to take a look into things. And of course, the grades. If they were high performing students and now they're not keeping up with their schoolwork, having a direct conversation with their teachers is really essential. You don't have to wait till report cards come out. Being proactive and being involved is the key for success.
1: And I think it all starts with just having those conversations with our kids, if it's on the way home or at the dinner table or even just before they go to bed, checking in with one another. That's what it's all about. And that's the first line of defense, I think. And then really being able to give them a safe space, praying with them, encouraging them. If you would like to have your own checkup chat, you can go to primarycareplusnow.com. They can help you if you're concerned with any of these things going on with your family. Thank you so much, Dr. Curry.
2: Thank you for having me.
3: Don't you hate change? I do. And we've experienced a whole lot of it over the past years. I remember the music teacher who picked up his tuning fork, hit it on the table, and smiled and said, "That's middle C. It was yesterday, it is now, and it will be 1,000 years from now." The Bible says that Jesus Christ is the same yesterday, today, and forever. That means that he made up his mind about you long before you were born. He likes you a lot, and that will never change. Theologians call that immutability, a big word that means love you now and forever. I'm Steve Brown. You think about that. Share what you just heard with a friend. Go to youthinkaboutthat.com.
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0: And we're starting to see some slowdown showing up around Central Florida. If you're on I-4 westbound, we've got a crash on the off-ramp to Polk Parkway. In fact, that ramp is shut down, so your best alternate is probably US 92. And if you're on I-4 eastbound, you're going to find some congestion on Osceola Parkway to 535. That's about 12 minutes. Now, if you're on I-95, we've got a crash on the northbound side as you're approaching 520. The right shoulder is where you're going to find that wreck. And one more wreck to deal with on the turnpike northbound. You're going to find this crash right as you're approaching 192, and it's got the right lane blocked. Sunrail on time. And that's Z88.3 Stress Saver Traffic.
8: Sealand Weather.
1: It's been a beautiful start to the day. Gorgeous weather. We're looking at things heating up, that high of 95 degrees this afternoon. And we're looking at a triple-digit heat index, 60% chance for showers and thunderstorms. And with that, it could be a lot like yesterday, where we dealt with severe weather and a lot of lightning. And so know that we're watching it, getting you weather warnings first to help you keep your family safe.
0: 77 current temp in Melbourne, 75 in Daytona, 75 in Ocala, and 78 in Orlando. Thank you so much for letting us start our morning together. Here are the afters. Well done on Z88.3.

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1: And let's see how things are shaping up on our drive with Z88.3 Stress Saver Traffic. I-4, not too bad this morning, but it is a little slow. Eastbound I-4 at Osceola Parkway to 535. 12 minutes to make that run. And then Kaylee through downtown to Colonial, that is 8 minutes. If you're on I-95 and you are headed northbound, there is a wreck as you're approaching 520. That accident on the right shoulder. And SunRail, all trains delayed up to 15 minutes. That's Z88.3 Stress Saver Traffic.
0: Well, intersections throughout Seminole County are getting a makeover. The county is moving forward with a $40 million project to replace aging traffic signals at more than 80 intersections where signals are dealing with rust. It's going to take a few years, they said, to finish the project, but it's

0: Ron John's Surf Shop, about 5 minutes down the road from where they were. They opened in 2012, and I can't believe I've never been by this place. You can explore a collection of more than 2,000 artifacts, including a Dorothy dress worn by Judy Garland. You can experience the immersive Wizard of Oz and Van Gogh exhibition. It puts you in the center of different reconstructed scenes of the movie. It sounds really interesting. Plus, there's a new room that features memorabilia from I Dream of Jeannie from the 1960s, because a lot of that was filmed in Cocoa Beach.
1: That's right. Ooh, I got to go check this out. Just tell me they don't have flying monkeys.
0: I don't believe so.
1: Oh, okay, good. There's something about flying monkeys that scare me. Your Z88.3 Z-Land forecast.
0: The PTSD.
1: Yeah, exactly. Sunshine today, showers later, high about 95 degrees. And that heat index getting as high as 108. Some areas could be seeing it as high as 111. Right now, 77 in Melbourne, 78 in Orlando.
0: And here's a positive thought. It comes from 1 Corinthians 16:14. Do everything in love.
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Z88.3 7-Eleven. Hey, good morning. We are Ellis and Tyler, and this is Casting Crowns. It's Voice of Truth on the Z.

0: Z88.3, Casting Crowns, and that is Voice of Truth. Welcome to Thursday. It is 7:15.
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0: And let's see how things are shaping up for the drive with Z88.3 Stress Saver Traffic. Not too bad this morning. I-4, no problems. Our toll roads, they're in pretty good shape. I-95 and I-75 looking good. And if you're planning to take SunRail, this is where the problem is. All trains are delayed up to 15 minutes. That's Z88.3 Stress Saver Traffic.
2: It's been a great start to the day. A lot of sunshine. It looks nice out. Still in the 70s. We do have about a 60% chance for showers and thunderstorms later this afternoon. High of 95. That heat index in the triple digits.
0: 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And 78 in Orlando. 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

0: Hi, this is Paco from Z88.3 Evenings, and sometimes you don't know what you've got until it's gone. 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
1: Yeah, I gotta listen to the Z every day. 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
1: And if you're driving on I-4 this morning, get set for a wee bit of a slowdown on I-4 eastbound. Osceola Parkway to 535. That's a 12-minute run. Kaylee through downtown to Colonial. That's about 8 minutes. Now over on I-4 westbound, you're going to be on your brakes in Volusia County from Orange City to the bridge. 10 minutes to make that run. And then when you get down by the attractions, things slow down again. 429 Wakaiva Parkway to just past Lake Mary Boulevard. Oh, I'm jumping too far down. 429 Wakaiva Boulevard to Lake Mary. That's about 10 minutes also. What did that have to do with the attractions? I have no idea. If you're taking our toll roads, they look good. I-95 and I-75 in good shape. And all SunRail trains are delayed this morning by up to 15 minutes. That's Z88.3, stress saver traffic.
0: In addition to record heat lately, we've been dealing with a lot of nasty weather rolling through in the afternoon. Hopefully you weren't on the road once it all got started yesterday. Today will once again be a day to get outdoor things done earlier. SpaceX is expected to launch a Falcon 9 rocket carrying more of the Starlink satellites. The launch time, hopefully 11:38. They have till 3, but I think we're going to be dealing with the rain at that point. If you're a healthcare worker looking for a job, Orlando Health is holding a hiring event this Saturday for the Watson Clinic Lakeland Highlands Hospital that recently opened. The job fair will be at Polk State College. We've got more about it on the morning's page if you're interested at zradio.com. And we could soon have a place to visit that brings us back to being a kid. Think of a theme park with Hot Wheels. And Barbie. Plans for a Mattel-branded entertainment complex has expanded to more than 13 acres now and includes a large indoor water park with a retractable roof and a tower that could reach 100 feet. Permits have been submitted to Orange County, and they still need to be approved. The complex is planned for a vacant area near the Lake Buena Vista factory stores. The retractable roof could really distinguish the project from other Orlando attractions. It'll be a first for us.
1: Ooh, this sounds like fun. I can't wait to go check this out. I'm just hoping they don't have those orange Hot Wheels racing tracks. As much as I loved my Hot Wheels, my mother discovered those racetracks and would use them to keep us in line.
0: Oh, gotcha.
1: So we had to make all the orange racetracks disappear after a while, no matter how much we love them. Your Z88.3 Z-Land forecast. We got some sunshine on the way this morning. Enjoy it, because the clouds and the showers and the thunderstorms showing up a little later. And we'll see a high today of 95 with a heat index 108, some places getting up to about 111. Right now, 75 in Ocala. 78 in Orlando.
0: And here's a positive thought. 1 Chronicles 16:34. Give thanks to the Lord, for he is good. His love endures forever.

0: Z88.3. I love that. Elevation Worship. 7:45. Good morning. We're Ellis and Tyler.
1: And if you are looking for a job, or maybe someone you know is looking for a job, it can just be so stressful going through that journey. I just remember being there wondering, how am I going to put food on the table? I got to find a job right away or I'm going to lose the house. In fact, in 1990, I did lose a house because I was unemployed. Not a fun time. So I had a chance to go to a job fair back in 1991, and I picked up skills that helped me get my next job. Mm-hmm. And if you're looking for a job, today could be your day, because there's a big event going on downtown. It's called Hirepalooza.
0: If you put palooza on the end of anything, it's more exciting, I think.
1: Oh, yeah, actually. You could go to lunch, or you could have Lunchapalooza. Much, much better. Anyway, Hire Day Orlando is going on. This is Central Florida's largest annual career fair, and it's going on starting at 10 o'clock this morning. They're going to have 80 local employers there, and they say there are going to be over 3,000 positions available that'll be up for grabs. They're even saying some of the employers will be hiring right there on the spot. And if you're looking to maybe make your resume better, because my resume style is so old-fashioned, if you want to update yours, they're going to have professionals that can help you make your resume better. They'll have photographers so you can take headshots.
0: Oh, wow.
1: And they're also going to have job seminars that'll give you tips and tricks on how to get a job and how to keep that job once you get it. And they say you should dress professionally if you're going to go today. And I will even provide one tip that I learned going on these things.
0: Okay.
1: Bring a pen. Because somebody's going to ask you to fill out something.
0: Right.
1: And there's not much more embarrassing like, oh, I don't have a pen on me. Hey, do you have a pen? Can I ask those people at the next table if they have a pen? Just bring a pen. Bring a pad, too. It's all happening starting today, 10 a.m. at Kia Center. Free admission. Free parking. How often do you get free parking downtown? You can go check it out. It goes on till 2 o'clock today.
2: Hi, this is Pastor Joel Hunter. You know, the truth takes us deeper than we first think. A teacher asked who in the class could find North America on the map at the front of the classroom. Maria volunteered. She walked to the map and accurately pointed out America. And the teacher commended her and then turned to the rest of the class and said, "Now, class, who was it that discovered America?" A boy raised his hand. "Yes, Billy, do you know the answer?" "Yes, ma'am, it was Maria." Many of the things we think originated with us really came from God. Why can we love? Because God made us to love and first loved us. As it says in 1 John 4:19, we love because he first loved us. We were designed to love and to serve the way Jesus did. So let's go help somebody.
0: Z88.3, 7:49, we're Ellis and Tyler.
1: All right, if you're headed out this morning, let me double check this to make sure this is right. I don't want to give false information. No, it looks good. We have no reported accidents across Central Florida.
0: Wonderful.
1: How many times can we say that? But it is a little slow on I-4 eastbound. Osceola Parkway to 535 is about a 12-minute run. And then Kaylee through downtown to Colonial, that's about 8 minutes. And if you're driving I-4 westbound, it's going to be a bit sluggish from Orange City through DeBary Deltona to the bridge. 10 minutes to make that run. Then 429 Wakaiva Parkway to Lake Mary Boulevard, that's about 10 minutes also. Toll roads look great. I-95 and I-75, no problems. But all SunRail trains are delayed up to 15 minutes. That's Z88.3 Stress Saver Traffic.
0: It's been a nice start to the day. We have about a 60% chance for showers and thunderstorms. We had a lot of lightning across Central Florida yesterday. Could be dealing with the same scenario, so we'll be watching it. Getting you weather warnings first to help you keep your family safe. High of 95, but the heat index, like it's been all week, going to feel more like 110 out this afternoon.
3: I'm melting.
0: I went for a walk with a friend of mine outside in the middle of the day. This has become my new thing. I didn't last that long yesterday, though.
1: How long did you last?
0: I think maybe 20 minutes.
1: You know what? I give you props for lasting 20 minutes in this heat for a walk.
0: I had heat exhaustion for 2 hours after.
1: Oh, yeah, then there's that. 77 currently in Melbourne, 75 in Daytona, 75 in Ocala, 78 in Orlando. Should I run down the hall and get you some water?
0: I'm good.
1: Here's Matthew West.

0: Z88.3 Matthew West, 7:54, Thursday morning, August 20th. I'm Ella, she's Tyler, and these are our friends who are having birthdays and celebrations today. That was a little over the top, wasn't it?
1: It was a little intense, but okay. It's okay.
0: Sorry.
1: Brianna, 33 today. Happy birthday to Rick. Aliana is 15.
0: Also got to say a big old happy birthday to Brett, 16 today.
1: Yes.
0: Is this right? Alita. Oh, what a pretty name. Alita's 43 today, and Vizea turning 18.
1: Happy 65th to Lucy. Kelsey is 31. And Kai.
0: Oh.
1: Kai is one today. This is General Jim's little baby grandson.
0: Oh.
1: Oh, my goodness. I can't believe he's one.
0: Wow. I was like, wasn't he just born like 2 months ago? Time flies.
1: 365 days ago, actually.
0: And you say you can't do math. Hey, happy birthday from my friends at Wonderworks Orlando. We got 4 tickets that give you all-day access to everything at Wonderworks, including the ropes course, laser tag, pew, pew, and 4-day movie. Just be caller number 12.
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0: Z88.3. Good morning, Ellis and Tyler here. Who's this?
1: This is Julie and Jenna.
2: Hi, guys. You did it. You're our winner.
1: Oh, my goodness.
0: Well, congratulations. We're going to get you 4 tickets so you guys can have a fun time at WonderWorks Orlando.
1: Oh, my goodness. That's so exciting. Thank you.

0: 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We're Ellis and Tyler.
1: And check in the drive with Z88.3, stress saver traffic. If you're driving on I-4 eastbound, you're going to find things a little slow. Osceola Parkway to 535. That's a 12-minute run. And then a tap of the brakes passing through downtown as well. Over on I-4 westbound, you're going to hit some slow-moving cars right around Orange City to the bridge. 10 minutes to make that run. And then on your brakes from 429 Wakaiva Parkway to just past Lake Mary Boulevard. The toll road's looking good this morning. I-95 and I-75 problem free. And all Sunrail trains running on time. That's Z88.3 Stress Saver Traffic.
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0: their access for all program. Museum opens at 10. It'll stay open until 8, and there's activities throughout the day. And sometimes explaining how you feel about something can be tough. And that can especially be true for our kids. A new study of fifth graders found that kids who often felt sad, stressed, or lonely were more likely to say they needed help. And kids who experienced bullying on some level were also more likely to report needing care. For parents, teachers, and other adults who have kids in their lives, it's a good reminder for us that even just asking a simple question, like, let's talk about how your day went. Was there something today that upset you? Is there anything that I can do to help? And even just being a listening ear can be, you know, it can make a really big difference.
1: And I guess as a parent, you can tell when something's a little off, when their behavior is a little different, when they're not as talkative as they normally are. Maybe that's the time to start to have those conversations.
0: Yeah, because it may not be something serious. I mean, we all have times where it's like, I'm just a little bit off today, or I'm just dealing with extra stress today. But a lot of times, those beginning conversations can lead to maybe something more serious.
1: Your Z88.3 Z-Land forecast. Sunshine today. Could see some thunder showers later on. On high, right about 95 degrees. But that heat index, it's going to feel like 108. Some places, it could even feel like 111. Right now, 78 in Melbourne, 80 in Orlando.
0: And here's a positive thought. 1 Corinthians 16:14 says, do everything in love.
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0: Z88.3, such a powerful song, Homesick for Heaven. It's Phil Wickham. 8:15, I hope you're having a great start to the day. We're Ellis and Tyler.
1: And if you have been on a weight loss journey, or maybe you know someone close to you who is, you know what a challenge it can be. You have your ups, your downs, your plateaus. Sometimes it can just drive you nuts. And I seem like I have literally been trying to lose weight since 10th grade. And I've been on that journey ever since.
0: You're pretty healthy now, Ellis.
1: Yeah, well, I started doing something different about 10 years ago. I'm not even sure if you even noticed it. I don't know. Years ago, I was involved with a thing on Channel 6 called the Get Fit Club. And we were exercising and changing the way we eat. And I was thinking, I've been on everything my whole life, from Weight Watchers to Diet Center, just all kinds of things. So about 10 years ago, I said, here's what I'm going to do. I'm just going to start eating less.
0: Mm-hmm.
1: When I eat, I'm automatically going to take this portion right here that's on my plate, and this is what I'm going to eat.
0: Good.
1: And the rest I'll save for another day. And I started doing that, and I noticed over time, it seems like that portion got smaller and smaller and smaller. For example, I used to go to Jersey Mike's, and I would eat a 12-inch sub. No problem. Then I decided I would cut that in half and I would just eat a 6-inch sub. Oh, I so wanted to eat the other half, but I stopped at half. And then after a while, I noticed I was feeling satisfied with half. Then I cut that half in half. So now I'm down to a 3-inch sub and I eat that now and I'm stuffed. So I'm wondering, over time, if you're eating smaller portions, can your stomach actually shrink? Does it do that?
0: Well, I know there's a elastic kind of a thing in our stomachs.
1: Right.
0: And so if it's used to you eating till you're so full all the time, then it's used to holding that much.
1: Right.
0: So yeah, I mean, you eat less, you can. It feels like you get full faster.
1: Because I know even when my wife and I eat out, we cut the food in half and we'll share the plate. Or we'll ask for a box right away and take half of it home.
0: That's great.
1: But since I've been doing this, I am down now 135 pounds.
0: That's amazing.
1: And still getting there. I haven't reached my goal yet, but I feel like I'm getting closer and closer every month.
0: And you're feeling better.
1: I am feeling better. And I feel like I have more energy. And thanks to you being my accountability partner that I drafted into the job.
0: Right.
1: You have helped make this possible.
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1: And if you're driving on I-4, I will tell you things are not too bad this morning. We have no accidents. Yay! I-4 eastbound is going to be a little slow, however, from Osceola Parkway to 535. That's a 12-minute run, and tapping the brakes, you're coming into downtown. I-4 westbound, Orange City to the bridge, about 10 minutes. Then on the other side, 429 by Wakaiva Parkway to Lake Mary Boulevard. That's about 10 minutes of congestion waiting for you. But the toll roads are good. I-95 is fine. I-75 is up to speed. And if you're taking SunRail this morning, all trains delayed up to 15 minutes. That's Z88.3 Stress Saver Traffic.
0: Well, it is going to be another one of those days where we're dealing with the hot temperatures, the heat index in the triple digits, and a rainy afternoon. 60% chance for those showers and thunderstorms. And we're watching it, getting you weather warnings first to help you keep your family safe.
1: 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Thank you so much for just letting us share some time this morning and just play some songs to encourage us all. Like this from Hillsong United, So Will I on Z88.3. God.

0: Hi, I'm Tracy Leak from Z88.3. There aren't many places you go throughout your day where you just get encouragement. Your Z is here to uplift you.
1: I've been going through a really rough time recently, you know, spiritually, emotionally, and mentally. And it, just like today in the past week, every time I walk into my room or every time I'm in the car, there's the perfect song on. It's really encouraging. Y'all guys are my family.
0: Encouragement is a given when you turn on your Z. Fundraiser 2027 starts on September 14th. It's through your gifts that your Z is here. Let's be sure more songs on your Z point to Jesus and what he said. My command is this: love each other as I have loved you.

Z88.3. 828, good morning. I'm Ellis. She's Tyler. And this is Seventh Time Down, and God is on the move.

0: Z88.3, 830. Hi, we're Ellis and Tyler. It was a gorgeous sunrise today. And now we're driving through areas where there's no rain yet. So that's a good thing.
1: Yes.
0: Any traffic issues?
1: We're not bad this morning. A little bit of congestion on I-4 eastbound, Osceola Parkway to 535. And then you're back on your brakes, Cayley to Colonial. Now, I-4 westbound, you got the normal slowdown in Volusia County from Orange City to Dawbridge. That's about 10 minutes. And you're also going to find it's a little slow on the other side of the bridge, 429 Wakaiva Parkway, until you get past Lake Mary. The toll roads, they look good. I-95 and I-75 are problem-free. SunRail trains, they are all delayed up to 15 minutes. That's Z88.3 Stress Saver Traffic.
0: Intersections throughout Seminole County are getting a bit of a makeover. The county's moving forward with a $40 million project to replace aging traffic signals at more than 80 intersections where signals have been dealing with rust. It will take a few years, they said, to finish the project, but it'll be nice when it's done. If you see crews working at various intersections, that's probably what's happening. Well, Allegiant Air will launch several new nonstop routes to Florida starting in February, including year-round services between Cincinnati, Northern Kentucky, International Airport, and OIA. Introductory one-way fares will start at $49. And if anyone in your family is a fan of The Wizard of Oz, the museum in Cape Canaveral has moved. They're settled now into their new expanded location that's close to Ron John's Surf Shop. It's about 5 minutes down the road from where they were. They opened back in 2012. I can't believe I've never been before, but this new location has been a blessing for them. Guests can explore a collection of more than 2,000 artifacts, including a Dorothy dress worn by Judy Garland. They have the immersive Wizard of Oz and Van Gogh exhibition that's also there. So you can, you appear to be in movie scenes. Like, you can go in this room. It looks really cool. And they even have a room featuring memorabilia from I Dream of Jeannie from the 1960s because the show was set in Cocoa Beach.
1: Wow. I wonder if they have any things there surrounding young Elphaba.
0: I don't know.
1: Since she would be part of the story.
0: Do you mean from Wicked? Like Wicked stuff?
1: Well, not so much Wicked stuff, but Elphaba was young once upon a time, and I thought maybe that might be featured.
0: I don't know. Maybe we'll have to go check it out.
1: And maybe Galinda before she was Glinda?
0: Okay. This is the original Wizard of Oz.
1: I can't tell. The story. I mixed them all up. I can't remember which one's which. Your Z88.3 Z-Land forecast. Sunshine today. Showers, thunder showers later. High today, right about 95. But that heat index, whoo, it's getting up there. 108. Some places could even see it as high as 111. Right now, we've got 77 in Daytona and 80 in Orlando.
0: And here's a positive thought. 1 Chronicles 16:34. Give thanks to the Lord, for he is good. His love endures forever.

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0: 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Good Thursday morning. Glad you're here. We are Ellis and Tyler.
1: Boy, it's tough just to get used to all the stuff with the new school year, the schedule, and if your kids are playing sports or doing any outside of school activities, it's added things, and it's just trying to figure out, okay, what's the plan today? And until we get used to things. Last night, we had our first youth group of the season, and I'm one of the leaders there, and even for my daughter who's in high school, we're both like, oh, it's tired. You know, we're tired before we even started. Like, of course we're going to go, but we're tired. We got there and we were so glad we went. It was just energizing to be around other people. But I will say, I had at least six students come up to me. Miss Tyler, it's been a tough start to the school year. I have so many classes. I have so much homework. I have this one class that's this. And already, with just being in school for a week or two, already kind of feeling the pressure of this new school year. And so I was glad that we were able to end that evening being able to have a little bit of fun and praying together. And you're just giving them a space to not feel so alone. If your kids are not part of a youth group and you want that, I'm telling you, this is such a great time to jump in and get started with that type of routine. Not for it to be something extra on your to-do list or on your schedule, but a place for them to be able to process and be around other people who are going through the exact same things they are.
0: I am so thankful that right here in Central Florida, we have so many churches with amazing youth groups for you and your family. If you'd like to find a list of churches, we've got our church directory. 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
0: And if you're driving I-4, you're going to find things a little sluggish, but not too bad. I-4 eastbound is going to have you on your brakes from Osceola Parkway to 535. And then right around Cayley, it slows down as you're passing those big spinning fans on the Farron Building. And as you pass through downtown, it'll start to pick up speed once you get to Colonial. As far as the toll roads go, they're in pretty good shape. I-95 and I-75 looking good. And SunRail, all trains are delayed up to 15 minutes. That's Z88.3 Stress Saver Traffic.
1: Sunshine for now, but we do have a 60% chance for showers and thunderstorms. High of 95. That heat index, okay, it's going to again feel like we're in the 100s later this afternoon.
0: Right now, we got 78 in Melbourne, 77 in Daytona, 75 in Ocala, and 80 in Orlando. Oh, if there's one song I love starting the day with, it's this one right here. 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
2: All right, let's get you where you're going with Z88.3 Stress Saver Traffic. I-4 looks great. Toll roads in pretty good shape. I-95, I-75 up to speed, and all SunRail trains are delayed by up to 15 minutes. That's Z88.3 Stress Saver Traffic.
0: Well, in addition to record heat lately, we've also been dealing with storms rolling through in the afternoon. Hopefully, you weren't on the street when those nasty storms moved through yesterday. There was so much lightning, and we then dealt with a lot of flooding across parts of Central Florida. Today will once again be a day to get outdoor things done earlier. SpaceX is going to be trying for that. They have a Falcon 9 rocket launch that's going to be carrying more of the Starlink satellites. The launch window goes until 3 something, but they're really hoping to launch at 11:38 this morning when the launch window opens. If you're a healthcare worker looking for your job, Orlando Health is holding a hiring event Saturday for the Watson Clinic Lakeland Highlands Hospital that recently opened. The job fair will be at Polk State College. We have more about it on the mornings page at Z Radio.

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1: How cool. This sounds like fun, especially the Hot Wheels and Matchbox stuff.
0: Yeah.
1: But do we really have to mix Barbie in with that?
0: Yeah, we do.
1: I just think it might even be better off without Barbie. Just cars.
0: That was my childhood. I would play with I had my own Matchbox cars.
1: Uh-huh.
0: But when I was with my friend Jessica, we'd play with Barbies. And then I'd have my Matchbox. She wanted nothing to do with them. But so for me, little me would have loved that. I would have the go on the roller coaster with the Hot Wheels. Uh-huh. And I could go to the Barbie stuff.
1: Oh. Okay, I guess I grew up differently. It was all Hot Wheels all the time.
0: Not in your house though. Your sister Sheila was all about the Barbies.
1: She was, but every once in a while.
0: About you,
1: every once in a while, we could pull her over to Hot Wheels land because we would take the tracks and set them up on the stairs, three of them, and each one of us would have a car and we'd race to the bottom.
0: I'll admit, I enjoyed the Hot Wheels more than the Barbie.
1: There you go. Come on, join us. You're Z88.3. Stress saver traffic. I mean, Z-Land forecast. We're looking at sunshine this morning, clouds and showers later, high around 95, but that heat, whoo, it's going to be hot. The heat index is going to be anywhere from 108 to 111. Right now, we've got 82 in Melbourne, 80 in Orlando.
0: I had to clear the air. I had said that I played Barbies with my friend Jessica, which I did.
1: Uh-huh.
0: But my friend Jennifer's listening, and we are the ones that really played Barbie. She had a whole trunk of them. So anyways, sorry, Jen. Here is a positive thought. 1 Chronicles 16:34. Give thanks to the Lord, for he is good. His love endures forever.
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0: Z88.3 917. We're Ellis and Tyler.
1: And it's amazing how here in Florida, it seems like the kids return to school so early. My family is mostly up in Pennsylvania, New Jersey, Delaware, and Maryland. And they still have a couple of weeks left until summer ends and they go back to school.
0: See, I grew up here, and so this is normal. This is when we go back to school. Mm-hmm. It's time.
1: See, up there, a lot of schools don't have air conditioning, so you can't send kids back to school in the middle of August. But by the time you're getting into September, things are starting to cool down. Still warm,
0: yeah.
1: But it's easier dealing with a school when it's 80 degrees out than when it's 98.
0: Well, we do have, you know, a lot of our colleges, UCF, Valencia, Seminole State, Rollins, Southeastern University, they are waiting a little bit longer. They're going to start classes back up on Monday, but a lot of our other colleges have even gone back.
1: Right. So if your kids are going off to college, maybe even for the very first time, we hope they have a great year. And just know we here at the Z are praying for them.
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0: Z88.3 919. We're Ellis and Tyler.
1: Well, here's the latest if you're about to hop in the car and head to I-4. There are no problems.
0: Great.
1: I-4 looks good. I-4 is moving nicely. I-4 has no problems. I-4 is getting you from point A to point B without any delays. I think I made that clear.
0: I stopped listening.
1: Yeah, it doesn't surprise me. All of our toll roads are looking good. I-95 and I-75 just fine. And all SunRail trains are currently stopped. No trains are running at this time. We'll keep watching this and let you know when things change. That's Z88.3, Stress Saver Traffic.
0: Sunshine for now. We'll get to a high of 95 degrees this afternoon. Again, the heat index, triple digits. We've got a 60% chance for showers and thunderstorms. Might cool things off, but with it is going to be the potential for severe weather across Central Florida today. And that's why your Z's here to help. We'll get you those weather warnings first to help you keep your family safe.
1: 82 currently in Melbourne, 82 in Daytona, 78 in Ocala, and we got sunshine and 80 in Orlando. 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

0: Hi, it's Shadow from Z88.3 Afternoons. And I want you to meet Z-listener Nick. He found the Z around the same time he found his career.
1: I'm an autistic behavioral therapist. Wow. So I work with special needs and the autism community.
0: And the Z is helping Nick make it through the good days and the bad.
1: Well, I appreciate you guys getting on the radio and playing some good positive music.
0: And we're thankful that Nick found the right career.
1: And here I am 10 years later.
0: God has a way of putting us where we need to be.
1: Amen. Amen, yeah.
0: The Z's fundraiser starts September 14th. We appreciate your prayers.

0: Z88.3. It's 9:31. Hope that you are enjoying the day. The traffic, for some reason, it has been extra light today. What's going on?
1: Yeah, if you're on I-4 and you are headed eastbound, a little bit of a slowdown on Osceola Parkway to 535. Kaylee to Colonial cost you a couple minutes, too. Now, over on I-4 westbound, things look great. Really not seeing any issues at all. The toll roads are good. I-95 and I-75 are up to speed. And on SunRail, we got a big issue. All trains are currently stopped. No trains are running at this time. SunRail says they'll keep us updated and let us know when trains are running again. That's Z88.3, Stress Saver Traffic.
0: In time for the football season, the new tower at the Bounce House on UCF campus has gotten a makeover. 28 luxury suites, 38 sky suites that will generate a year-long revenue. This space will be where weddings can be. You can have your wedding there or a prom. Of course, not while the Knights are playing. But how cool. There's going to be a ribbon-cutting ceremony for Roth Tower this afternoon. The UCF Knights' first home game will be September 3rd against Bethune-Cookman. The Orlando Museum of Art has free admission and extended hours today for their Access for All program. The museum is going to open here at 10 o'clock and stay open until 8 o'clock this evening throughout the day. Different activities that you can enjoy and get a little bit of AC while you're there, too. And sometimes explaining how you feel about something can be tough, especially for our kids. A new study of fifth graders found that kids who often felt sad, stressed, or lonely were more likely to say they needed help. And children who experienced some sort of bullying were also more likely to report needing care, which is encouraging. For parents, teachers, and adults who have kids in their lives, it is a good reminder for us that asking the simple questions, how are you doing? Was there something that upset you today? Is there anything that you want to talk through with me? Is there any conflict that you're having a hard time figuring out? How can I help you talk through that? Even us just asking the question, they might be more willing to talk than you think. And so, you know, I know for me working in youth, having, they're not, you know, it doesn't have to be your kid, being able just to have those questions ready to go if you see that someone might feel a little bit down, and that way we can get them help.
1: 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We're looking at sunshine today. Showers and thunder showers coming later on, but it's going to be hot. High of 95. That heat index getting up to about 108, up to 111 in some areas. Right now, we got some sun, 82 in Daytona and 80 in Orlando.
0: And here's a positive thought. 1 Chronicles 16:34. Give thanks to the Lord, for he is good. His love endures forever.

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1: And if you've ever been in a situation where you were looking for a job, you know how challenging it is. Sometimes it feels so lonely. You feel like you're the only person going through this right now because it's such a challenge. But you're not. Other people are. And one thing that helps are cool events where the different employers are brought with the people looking for jobs. Mm-hmm. One of those is going on today. In fact, one of the biggest of the year. It's called Hirepalooza. It's Hire Day Orlando, and it's happening today at Kia Center. What's going to make this really cool is they are going to have 80 local employers there with over 3,000 open positions. This is really cool. And they're going to have professionals there, too, who can help you put together your headshot if you need one, to help you spruce up your resume so it looks very contemporary, and also career sessions to help you maybe figure out what direction you should go next.
0: I think that's great because some, you know, for some people, it's like, I know I want to be a baker. I want to do nothing else in life but be a baker. Mm-hmm. But I think for a lot of us, it's like, I don't know. What am I good at? Who needs my help? And so to get into a room where there's a lot of people, you can kind of see, oh, maybe I could fit here. You can look around, talk to some people, and maybe go to one of those seminars.
1: It is going on starting in 1 minute, 10 o'clock.
0: Okay, but you don't have to go right this
1: second. Right, because it's going on till 2 o'clock. So you got 4 hours down here at the Kia Center. Feel free to dress professionally because you could be hired on the spot. And if I were you, bring a pen and a notepad because you never know when you're going to need to write something down.
2: So many of us lack the strength which Christ's grace can offer. Hi, I'm Chuck Swindoll. Hebrews chapter 13 reminds us, Jesus Christ is the same yesterday and today, yes, and forever. Do not be carried away by varied and strange teachings, for it is good for the heart to be strengthened by grace. What is it about grace that gives you strength to stand up for what you really believe? Maybe it's because grace keeps you from being what you aren't. It helps you to be real. It helps you to tell the truth about yourself and your faith. Grace is so strengthening.
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1: All right, let's check the drive with Z88.3, Stress Saver Traffic. If you are on I-4 this morning, headed eastbound, be prepared for a little bit of a slowdown. 532 to 417 in Celebration. That's an 11-minute run. Then Osceola Parkway to 535 will cost you about 12. I-4 westbound, you're going to hit your brakes right around Princeton. Just get to Colonial and things will get better. But no problems on the turnpike. All the other toll roads are good. I-95 and I-75 are up to speed. And all SunRail trains are stopped. None are running at this time. SunRail says they will keep us updated to let us know when the trains are running again. That's Z88.3 Stress Saver Traffic.
0: A cloudy start to the day with peaks of sunshine, and the heat is coming. 95 degrees, heat index up to 110 for some parts of our community. And like yesterday, rain could be an issue. Storm is moving through this afternoon, and we could be dealing with severe weather. And so we'll be watching it with weather warnings first to help you keep your family safe.
1: We got sunshine and 86 in Melbourne, 82 in Daytona, 81 in Ocala, and 82 in Orlando.
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Hi, this is Ellis from Z88.3 Mornings. And encouragement, boy, that's something we could sure use a lot of. And sometimes it just seems like there's not that much out there. I recently talked to a woman who was going through one of the toughest battles of her life, cancer. She was going through chemo treatments and was having such a difficult time. And then she made one little change as she was going through her chemo treatments. She started taking a portable radio with her, and in her earbuds, she would listen to Z88.3. And when she was feeling so all alone, the songs on Z88.3 would remind her, God's got her, God loves her, God has a plan for her. It's how God uses this ministry. If you're going through a tough time right now, I'm hoping the songs here at the Z talk to you. Fundraiser starts September 14th. I hope you'll keep listening.

Z88.3. It's past 10 o'clock, not quite 10:30, but if you're the kind of girl and you've already switched your heels into your slippers underneath the desk, hey, no judgment from me. We are the same.

Z88.3. Thank you for making the Z part of your work day today. Appreciate that. And here, let's keep our energy up as we get through this Thursday. It really is Amazing Grace on your Z.

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0: 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Hi, I'm Elise. Thanks for making the Z part of your workday. I was just thinking that feeling of if you've been on the beach all day in the sand and stuff and you take a shower, that feeling, it's so great, right? Kind of similar to a scorching hot day like today. And you may go to Publix and stand in front of the freezer section. I normally am not the one in the family who's volunteering when we need to make those really daily grocery runs, but in the scorching heat that we've had lately, I do find myself going, somebody's like, hey, we need milk, and I'm the first one to grab the keys.
1: Hi, this is Pastor Joel Hunter. You know, the truth takes us deeper than we first think. A teacher asked who in the class could find North America on the map at the front of the classroom. Maria volunteered. She walked to the map and accurately pointed out America, and the teacher commended her and then turned to the rest of the class and said, "Now, class, who was it that discovered America?" A boy raised his hand. "Yes, Billy, do you know the answer?" "Yes, ma'am, it was Maria." Many of the things we think originated with us really came from God. Why can we love? Because God made us to love and first loved us. As it says in 1 John 4:19, we love because He first loved us. We were designed to love and to serve the way Jesus did. So let's go help somebody.
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0: 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Let's take a look at your Z88.3 Stress Saver traffic. I-4 a little slow from County Road 532 to the 417 around Celebration. An extra 11 minutes to get through there. And typical delay, Osceola Parkway to the 535, an extra 12 minutes. We do have a status on Sunrail trains. They are currently suspending service. Bus transportation is implemented if you need a workaround. That's your Z88.3 Stress Saver traffic. Z-Land weather. Started the day with a lot of sunshine. As we get through it, more and more clouds roll in. Showers and thunderstorms very likely this afternoon. High temperature, steamy at 94. Heat index values will make it feel closer to 108. Chance of rain today strong at 60%. Currently 86 in Melbourne, Daytona Beach 82, it's 83 in Ocala, and 82 in Orlando.
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0: Hi, I'm Grace from Z Afternoons. We often hear from you how a song you heard on the Z made a difference in your life. But for Elizabeth, it's more than just one song.
1: For me, Z88.3 has helped me in my everyday mission, which is, as an educator, it's to be there in the field for the teachers and the students that I serve. A long time ago, I realized that I need to carry my faith out into the world. How do I do that? I bring it with me through the use of music as I start my day, going through whatever I'm going through. I get to come back in the car, unwind before I'm present with my family, and I get to hear the music get me going again to walk into that space with my family. So God is with me all the time, and the Z means so much to me because of that. Like, I carry it throughout my entire day.
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Z88.3. 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Here's Hope Darst and The Mighty Name of Jesus on your Z.

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0: It's just past 11 o'clock. Let's take a look at your Z88.3 Stress Saver traffic. Heading eastbound on I-4, a small delay from the 532 to the 417 around Celebration, about an extra 11 minutes. Osceola Parkway to the 535 will take you an extra 12 to get

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1: Hi, I'm Joel from Z88.3 Third Shift, and if you've ever lost a loved one, you know how devastating that it can be. Eric knows that feeling all too well, having lost his mom, his dad, and his sister within a 3-year span.
2: I was at a point where, you know, because when I was so down, you know, I got the message of God so much every day. I was stronger. I mean, I'm still hurt. I was still hurting and crying and stuff, but I was strong enough to get through it because I had the Z on every day.
1: And that's how God can use a radio station like the Z, but it's not possible without you. The Z's fundraiser begins on Monday, September 14th, and we're inviting you to jump in and be a part of what God is doing to speak into the Erics of Central Florida. If you're already planning on jumping in, thank you so much. And if you haven't decided yet, I bet you that if you ask someone who did jump in, they'll tell you that it's worth a shot.
2: Thank you for everything you guys do.

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11:30. My name is Elise. Thank you. Appreciate you making the Z part of your day today, and I hope you're having a good one. I know that Central Florida had such weather yesterday. Everybody, you know, saw it from a different angle on my side of town, the west side. It wasn't so much rain in our little area. A lot of times it goes right around us. But the clouds and the lightning and the glow was absolutely amazing.

0: And just something about it was just pretty. More weather like that possibility again today. We'll check your weather shortly.
1: Don't you hate change? I do. And we've experienced a whole lot of it over the past years. I remember the music teacher who picked up his tuning fork, hit it on the table, and smiled and said, "That's middle C. It was yesterday, it is now, and it will be 1,000 years from now." The Bible says that Jesus Christ is the same yesterday, today, and forever. That means that he made up his mind about you long before you were born. He likes you a lot, and that will never change. Theologians call that immutability, a big word that means love you now and forever. I'm Steve Brown. You think about that. Share what you just heard with a friend. Go to youthinkaboutthat.com.
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0: Z88.3 Stress Saver Traffic, heading eastbound on I-4. It's the 532 to the 417 Celebration area that's going to slow you down just a little, about 11 minutes. Osceola Parkway to the 535, same. And on the beach line, if you are on the 528 and you're heading westbound, as you're approaching Innovation Way, right around mile marker 21, traffic is backed up to Dallas Boulevard at mile marker 22. The left lane is what's blocked, and that's because of an accident. Delay right now looks to be about 6 minutes. And all SunRail trains currently suspended. That's your Z88.3 Stress Saver Traffic. Forecast for today. Guess what? We have another heat advisory. Could feel like about 108 around town. Different temperatures. Some areas maybe even 111. We do have a 60% chance that more rain is going to come on through. And tonight, if the rain tapers off, our low around 77. Right now, it is 89 degrees in Melbourne. Daytona Beach, 83. It's 87 in Ocala and 85 in Orlando.
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A little cloud coverage, but it kind of, I don't know, maybe you agree. You feel like you can move a little slower today and nobody's going to force you to speed up.

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2: I just wanted to thank you guys for being on the radio each morning because you guys make my day. And every morning I get up and go to work, I make sure I'm out of the house on time just to hear you guys, because sometimes my morning doesn't start out great and then I hear certain songs. Not too long ago, I think it was Danny Gokey, Love God and Love People. There was a person in front of me not driving too great, and I was getting aggravated and impatient, and that song came on, and I was, like, very convicted. Okay, I love you. I'm sorry. God forgive me. So those songs help, and they keep a reminder how to keep loving people, too.
1: We all need that reminder. God has encouragement for us when we start our day in a positive way.
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Z88.3 just got a glimpse of Hello Kitty and Godzilla matchup, the little toy that's in the Happy Meals at McDonald's. I haven't had one of those in a while, but when you see the picture, even the adults are going to go nuts for this.

Z88.3, want to say hello to friends at Just Love Coffee in Claremont. It's the cutest coffee shop. They play Bob Ross. They have a nice comfy couch and a really good sausage biscuit waffle kind of combo thing I love.

0: 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It's just at noon. I hope if that's lunchtime for you, I hope you enjoy it. 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
0: Z88.3, Stress Saver Traffic. Some areas where you're going to want to slow down, I'll make you aware of. Eastbound I-4, congestion is slowing you from County Road 532 to the 417. Also, Osceola Parkway to the 535. On I-4, westbound, it's going to slow you down an accident as you're approaching State Road 436. The traffic is backed up to 434, and it's because the left shoulder is blocked. Not a huge delay yet, looking at about 5 minutes. On the 408 heading westbound at Crystal Lake Drive, another accident with a left shoulder blocked. The 528 if you're heading westbound on our beach line. As you approach Innovation Way, traffic's still a little bit backed up there. It's built to a 10-minute delay right now. And Central Florida Greenway, if you are heading northbound on the 417 past Lake Nona Boulevard, both of the shoulders are blocked there. And one more, eastbound Old Winter Garden Road at Fair Villa Road. The right lane is blocked from a crash. That's your Z88.3 Stress Saver Traffic. Not seeing rain on the radar yet. We are expecting it today. You've got a 60% chance it's going to come through your area. High today of 94 with the heat advisory. This one extends till 7 o'clock. It's going to feel like about 108. Some areas could feel like they're into a little higher, 111. 78 the overnight low. Right now, it is 2 minutes past 12 and 92 degrees in Melbourne. Daytona Beach, 85. It's 88 in Ocala, 87 in Orlando.
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0: Hi, this is Paco from Z88.3 Evenings, and sometimes you don't know what you've got until it's gone. 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

0: 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Want to say a big hello to McIntosh Insurance in Orange City. 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
1: Nothing fits right. I'm Tyler McKenzie from Z88.3 Mornings, and it's not often I have to get dressed up for something fancy. And so I went to the store to try to find something for a wedding, something I felt good in. I must have tried on 7 different dresses. Nothing was working. I was frustrated, annoyed, insecure, and honestly, it just about ruined my day. Maybe you've had that moment in the dressing room. And then I heard a woman who was also trying on clothes tell the employee that she was trying to find a dress for her husband's funeral. Colossians 3:2, it says, set your minds on things that are above, not on things that are on earth. I get stressed or tripped up on things that aren't that big of a deal, and maybe you do too. I went home, hugged my husband, and I found a dress I already own in my closet to wear. I came home, though, with something better than a new outfit, a good dose of perspective, a reminder to pray for those who are hurting, and a realignment of not letting the little things ruin my day.
2: Tim Hawkins, live.
3: 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It's like, it's green. Okay, we better get a move on. Here we go.
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5: 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You got a scroll. It's like you're spinning the wheel on the prices, right?
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0: 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Let's take a look at your Z88.3 Stress Saver traffic. I-4 heading eastbound, it's slow. Osceola Parkway to the 535. On the 408 heading westbound at Orange Blossom Trail, an accident has the left lane blocked. And on the 528 heading westbound as you approach Innovation Way, that one has just been cleared up. So that's your Z88.3 Stress Saver traffic. We are looking at another steamy day today with the real feel temperature up around 108 degrees. We are expecting rain, 60% chance that we're going to see it moving on through. I can see a little bit in Sumter County. Looks like it's heading east at about 50 miles per hour. It's not a weather warning. I'm just keeping an eye on where the cells are for right now. It is going to be possibly rainy this evening. And then afterwards, 78 are overnight low. Currently in Melbourne, 92 degrees, 85 in Daytona Beach. It's 88 in Ocala and 87 in Orlando.
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1: I've been going through a really rough time recently, you know, spiritually, emotionally, and mentally. And it, just like today in the past week, every time I walk into my room or every time I'm in the car, there's the perfect song on. It's really encouraging. Y'all guys are my family.
0: Encouragement is a given when you turn on your Z. Fundraiser 2027 starts on September 14th. It's through your gifts that your Z is here. Let's be sure more songs on your Z point to Jesus and what he said. My command is this: love each other as I have loved you.

0: 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She's just sunshine. So smiley. 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That's why we're here. 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
0: Taking a look at your Z88.3 Stress Saver traffic. I-4 heading eastbound Osceola Parkway to the 535 is going to slow you down by about 12 minutes. Northbound on I-75 as you approach mile marker 343 in Bellevue, the right shoulder is blocked. That's your Z88.3 Stress Saver traffic. Forecast calls for rain today. 60% chance that you're going to see it where you live or work. We have the heat advisory still in effect, and that's going to go through 7 p.m. At times, it could feel like it's as warm as 108 degrees. Actual high today should reach 94. A little overcast right now. Watching some rain come into Sumter County right now, and I'll keep you posted should anything turn severe. Weather warnings first. That's our promise to help you keep your family safe. Currently 91 in Melbourne, Daytona Beach 87, it's 90 in Ocala, it's 88 in Orlando.
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0: It's Shadow from Z88.3 Afternoons. And I want you to meet Z listener Nick. He found the Z around the same time he found his career.
1: I'm an autistic behavioral therapist. Wow. So I work with special needs and the autism community.
0: And the Z is helping Nick make it through the good days and the bad.
1: Well, I appreciate you guys getting on the radio and playing some good positive music.
0: And we're thankful that Nick found the right career.
1: And here I am 10 years later.
0: God has a way of putting us where we need to be.
1: Amen. Amen, yeah.
0: The Z's fundraiser starts September 14th. We appreciate your prayers.

0: 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My name is Elise. I appreciate you making the Z part of your day today. If you love worship music, so many of your Z artists are going to making stops in town throughout the fall. 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
1: And when you change what you think about, you're changing what your brain is structurally for the purpose of helping you. 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
1: 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And so then my life became about, like, how do I use this to help somebody find the footing that I was trying so desperately to find? How can I find scripture that reinforces this idea that my brain can change if I change my thinking? And that's really when it began to heal for me, Jim.
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0: 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Let's take a look at your Z88.3 Stress Saver traffic. Quite a bit to tell you about on I-4 heading eastbound. A typical delay from Osceola Parkway to the 535 adds on an extra 12 minutes. I-95 heading northbound. State Road 44, New Smyrna. The off-ramp left lanes are blocked. That is northbound I-95 as you're approaching State Road 44 in New Smyrna. So the off-ramp left lanes are blocked, but then you move to westbound State Road 44 at I-95 under the underpass. All lanes are closed. To get around that, you need the alternate of Pioneer Trail. Also looking at I-95 southbound as you're approaching New Smyrna 44, again, that off-ramp is closed. So both the northbound and southbound I-95 ramps at State Road 44, those are closed. For southbound, the alternate would be State Road 421, Port Orange off-ramp. And in Orlando, eastbound Old Winter Garden Road at Ferravilla Road, the right lane is blocked from an accident. Use the alternate Colonial Drive if you need to get around. And all SunRail trains currently services suspended. That's your Z88.3 Stress Saver Traffic. Z-Land getting some rain over on in Round Leesburg. Fruitland Park getting it as well. It's not a severe weather alert, but some of the gusty winds are up to about 50 miles an hour, so we're keeping an eye on that. Ups just south of Pearson by Astor Park, we're getting some rain there as well. Chance that you're going to see showers in your area, strong at 60%. High today of 94, feels more like 108. We'll be under a heat advisory till about 7 p.m. It's currently 89 in Melbourne, 87 in Daytona Beach, Ocala 87, and Orlando 88.
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Hi, this is Ellis from Z88.3 Mornings, and encouragement. Boy, that's something we could sure use a lot of. And sometimes it just seems like there's not that much out there. I recently talked to a woman who was going through one of the toughest battles of her life, cancer. She was going through chemo treatments and was having such a difficult time. And then she made one little change as she was going through her chemo treatments. She started taking a portable radio with her, and in her earbuds, she would listen to Z88.3. And when she was feeling so all alone, the songs on Z88.3 would remind her, God's got her, God loves her, God has a plan for her. It's how God uses this ministry. If you're going through a tough time right now, I'm hoping the songs here at the Z talk to you. Fundraiser starts September 14th. I hope you'll keep listening.

0: We are messengers 1,000 times on C88.3. It is 158. Shadow and Grace are coming in next. So they're going to keep an eye on weather moving in. We had a lot of rain yesterday, so I'm just kind of watching what's moving on through. It is coming with some gusty winds right now. The area of Leesburg, Eustis, Tiberias, heading towards Mount Dora. Groveland has some rain. There's other areas as well with gusty winds up to like 50 miles per hour. So keeping an eye on things for you. No weather warnings right now. But of course, weather warnings first right here are promised to you so you can keep your family safe.
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0: Good afternoon. It's 2 o'clock on the dot. Let's take a look at your Z88.3 Stress Saver traffic. I-4 heading eastbound, slow down of about 12 minutes from Osceola Parkway to the 535. Things are looking better. I-95, the southbound lanes still have the off-ramp closed right at State Road 44 in New Smyrna. An alternate would be to use the off-ramp for Port Orange. That's State Road 421. The accident is underneath I-95 in New Smyrna on State Road 44. Westbound lanes, two right ones are blocked, so it's opening up just a little bit. An alternate, if you'd like to get around, is Pioneer Trail. That's your Z88.3 Stress Saver traffic. We have high chances for rain today. We see some of it coming through on the west side of Orlando. It's moving on through. It's a very slow-moving storm at about 10 miles per hour heading east. Keeping an eye on things for you. 60% chance you're going to get some rain in your area. Maybe some gusty winds up to about 50 miles an hour could come with that rain as well. Our high today of 94, we haven't quite hit it yet, but the heat index, because we do have a heat advisory in effect till 7, seems to be a real field temperature around 108. Right now at 201, it's 85 in Melbourne, Daytona Beach, 91 in Ocala, it's 78, it's 91 in Orlando.
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0: Hi, I'm Joel from Z88.3 Third Shift, and if you've ever lost a loved one, you know how devastating that it can be. Eric knows that feeling all too well, having lost his mom, his dad, and his sister within a 3-year span.
1: I was at a point where, you know, because when I was so down, you know, I got the message of God so much every day. I was stronger. I mean, I was still hurt and crying and stuff, but I was strong enough to get through it because I had the Z on every day.
0: And that's how God can use a radio station like the Z, but it's not possible without you. The Z's fundraiser begins on Monday, September 14th, and we're inviting you to jump in and be a part of what God is doing to speak into the Erics of Central Florida. If you're already planning on jumping in, thank you so much. And if you haven't decided yet, I bet you that if you ask someone who did jump in, they'll tell you that it's worth a shot.
1: Thank you for everything you guys do.

Z88.3. The storms are heavy in Mount Dora and Eustis and Port St. John. Micah Tyler now. Perfectly is on your seat.

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0: 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Shadow and Grace with you today. And thinking of you, if you're raising a special needs VIP like me. My son Kyle is pretty incredible. It's hard to imagine that he's 6'2" and over 200 pounds, but he's always going to have the heart of about an 11 or maybe a 12-year-old. I love that about him. The other day I walked in the room and he's there jumping from the couch to the chair. And I got to be honest, at first I was a little upset. Then the more I thought about it, you know, I get so busy being responsible that, I don't know, I think as adults, sometimes we forget that it's okay to have fun. So thank you, buddy. I needed that reminder.
1: Just take a step. God'll confirm it or not, and you'll know.
2: Teresa Jansen discusses relying on God today on Making Your Life Count.
1: I think that one of the blessings is learning to rely on God. 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That's all it takes. And He will, I promise. It doesn't matter what it is. Just take a step. God will confirm it or not, and you'll know.
2: 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To discover more about that, go to cru.org/life.
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0: Z88.3, Stress Saver Traffic. We'll start with SunRail. If you missed it earlier, all SunRail trains currently suspended, no service. Bus transportation still is being implemented. We'll keep you updated on that throughout the day. In New Smyrna, westbound State Road 44, we have two lanes down at I-95. Pioneer Trail is going to be your alternate. I-4 eastbound, slow approaching Disney Springs. Same thing for I-4 westbound. I-95 southbound, we have the off-ramp closed at State Road 44 in New Smyrna. You can drive the Port Orange off ramp instead. And that is Z88.3, Stress Saver Traffic. Well, we'll start with Z-Land Doppler Radar. The heaviest rain is just west of DeLand, Lake Catherine, and we have some 50 mile per hour wind gusts with the storm. And also 40 mile per hour wind gusts, Titusville, between Titusville and Port St. John now. That's the heaviest rain we've got for the time being. Also getting some rain in Piedmont as well as Altoona. Eustis has been getting rained on for hours now, and that continues. Your Z-Land forecast, 60% chance we'll have the rain today, highs of 95, and that heat index, it'll be around till 7 tonight. It's 82 in Melbourne, Daytona Beach, 91, 74 in Ocala, in Orlando, 92.
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2: I just wanted to thank you guys for being on the radio each morning, because you guys make my day. And every morning I get up and go to work, I make sure I'm out of the house on time just to hear you guys. Because sometimes my morning doesn't start out great, and then I hear certain songs. Not too long ago, my name was Danny Gokey, Love God and Love People. There was a person in front of me not driving too great, and I was getting aggravated and impatient. And that song came on, and I was like very convicted. Okay, I love you. I'm sorry. God forgive me. So those songs help, and they keep a reminder how to keep loving people too.
1: We all need that reminder. God has encouragement for us when we start our day in a positive way.
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0: 88.3 with Shadow and Grace. She's got the day off today. It's 2:57. Some really encouraging news that you may have heard already today. Two of our major biotech companies announcing results for a vaccine designed to help a form of cancer from coming back. They're really hopeful, and they do think that maybe someday it could help treat other types of cancer as well. Of course, there's still a lot more work to do, but let's pray that this brings hope to families who've been waiting for news just like this. A lot of us. That would be a huge prayer answered.
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0: Z88.3, stress saver traffic. We've got all SunRail trains currently suspended. There's no service. Bus transportation has been implemented. Southbound I-95 off-ramp closed in New Smyrna. Northbound I-95 Malabar Road got the right shoulder blocked. And Osceola I-4 eastbound slow at Disney Springs. Westbound I-4 slow at the same spot. That is the 88.3 stress saver traffic. Now we understand from the National Weather Service a severe thunderstorm warning for southern Sumter County and northwestern Polk County until 3:30 p.m. Got a severe thunderstorm located 14 miles north of Combe Settlement or 15 miles northwest of Auburndale. It's moving northeast. 5 miles per hour. Hazards include 60-mile-per-hour wind gust and penny-sized hail. You can expect damage to roof, siding, and trees. And locations impacted include Rock Ridge. Once again, the National Weather Service has issued a severe thunderstorm warning for southern Sumter and northwestern Polk County until 3:30 p.m. All right, we just heard the severe thunderstorm warning. Aside from that, there is definitely more going on around us this afternoon. Storms from Altamont Springs north to Heathrow, I-4 at Lake Helen, just south of Titusville, west of Mims, in Volusia County, just west and north now of Orman, and a storm in Pine Lake and Lake Catherine, heavy storm. We also have that storm cell just west of Polk City that we're watching, too. Your Z is here with weather warnings first. Help you keep your family safe. Your Z-Land forecast, 60% chance of the rain, highs of 95, and then partly cloudy with a 20% chance of more rain tonight, lows of 77. 86 in Melbourne, Daytona Beach, 89. 75 in Ocala, in Orlando, 88.
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308 Z88.3, Shadow and Grace. And if you're planning a trip across town, listening to the Z, and you see a storm, cloud to ground lightning, let's put that trip off for just a bit here. We have a severe thunderstorm warning for southern Sumter and northwestern Polk County until 3:30 p.m. Severe thunderstorm located 14 miles north of Combe Settlement or 15 miles northwest of Auburndale, moving northeast at 5 miles per hour. 60 mile per hour wind gust, penny size hail are possible with the storm. You can expect damage to roof, siding, and trees. And locations impacted include Withia and Rock Ridge. For your protection, move to an interior room on the lowest floor of a building. Once again, severe thunderstorm warning for southern Sumter and northwestern Polk County until 3:30 p.m. At the Z, our promise is weather warnings first. Help you keep your family safe.

0: Hi, this is Paco from Z88.3 Evenings, and sometimes you don't know what you've got until it's gone. 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
1: Yeah, I gotta listen to the Z every day. Once you listen to the Z and your soul gets the comfort that you needed, you're looking for, you know you can't go back to any other kind of music. 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

Z88.3, it is 314. Going to interrupt our programming at the request of the National Weather Service. We have a severe thunderstorm warning in effect for East Central Marion County until 3:45 p.m. A severe thunderstorm was located over Juniper Springs, moving north at 10 miles per hour. 60 mile per hour wind gusts are possible with the storm. You can expect damage to roofs, siding, and trees. Locations impacted include Salt Springs and Juniper Springs. And for your protection, move to an interior room on the lowest floor of a building. Once again, that severe thunderstorm warning in effect for East Central Marion County until 3:45 p.m. That's in addition to a severe thunderstorm warning now in effect for Southern Sumter and Northwestern Polk County until 3:30 p.m. This thunderstorm is located 14 miles north of Combe Settlement or 15 miles northwest of Auburndale, moving northeast at 5 miles per hour. Locations impacted include Withia and Rock Ridge. That severe thunderstorm warning is for Southern Sumter and Northwestern Polk County till 3:30 p.m. Here at the Z, our promise is weather warnings first, all to help you keep your family safe.

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0: on me. 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Shadow and Grace here with you. Might be one of those afternoons where it's best to say, you know what, those errands can wait till later, because we got storms in Z-Land. Severe thunderstorm warning in effect now for southern Sumter and northwestern Polk until 3:30 p.m. Severe thunderstorm located 15 miles north of Auburndale, moving northeast at 5 miles per hour. Locations impacted include Rock Ridge. For your protection, move to an interior room on the lowest floor of a building. A second severe thunderstorm warning in effect for east central Marion County until 3:45 p.m. That severe thunderstorm located over Juniper Springs. It's moving north at 10 miles per hour, and locations impacted include Salt Springs and Juniper Springs. We'll keep you posted. Weather warnings first, all to help you keep your family safe here at your Z.
1: Grandma's scarecrow watching the garden is kind of like God watching over us. 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
2: Do you know what a scarecrow is? 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Psalm 121:8 says,
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0: Z88.3, stress saver traffic, heads up, SunRail trains, all of them currently suspended. There is no service. Bus transportation has been implemented. I-4 westbound with a crash at Princeton Street. On-ramp is closed and the right lane is blocked. More delays from the Beach Line to Disney Springs on I-4 westbound. Eastbound I-4, the rain is heavy, Lake Mary to DeBary-Deltona, and so is the traffic from State Road 46 to DeBary-Deltona. That will now take you half an hour. In Cocoa, southbound I-95, State Road 524, we have the right shoulder blocked. That is Z88.3, Stress Saver Traffic. Z88.3, we continue to update our weather situation. Severe thunderstorm warning in effect for southern Sumter and northwestern Polk County until 3:30. That gives that one three more minutes. And the severe thunderstorm warning for east central Marion County in effect till 3:45 this afternoon. But there are more storms in Z-Land. We're tracking a strong thunderstorm over I-95 from Port St. John south all the way down past Rockledge. Some of this is dipping into the Lorient, actually almost down to the Melbourne area too. We'll watch that one with weather warnings first to help you keep your family safe. In Ocala to Kendrick, some heavy rain. Silver Springs and Marion County with heavy rain as well. Ormond Beach and I-95 with cloud to ground lightning and a heavy storm. Have a 60% chance of the storms today. Highs of 95. 88 in Melbourne. Daytona Beach, 89. 75 in Ocala. In Orlando, it is 88.
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Z88.3, 335, Shadow and Grace here with you. We have a severe thunderstorm warning in effect for East Central Marion County until 3:45 p.m. That severe thunderstorm located over Juniper Springs, moving north 10 miles per hour. Hazards include 60-mile-per-hour wind gusts. You can expect damage to roof, siding, and trees. And locations impacted include Salt Springs and Juniper Springs. For your protection, move to an interior room on the lowest floor of a building. Once again, severe thunderstorm warning in effect for East Central Marion County until 3:45 p.m. Our promise is weather warnings first. Help you keep your family safe.

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1: Hi, I'm Tracy Leak from Z88.3. 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
2: I've been going through a really rough time recently, you know, spiritually, emotionally, and mentally. And it, just like today in the past week, every time I walk into my room or every time I'm in the car, there's the perfect song on. It's really encouraging. Y'all guys are my family.
1: Encouragement is a given when you turn on your Z. Fundraiser 2027 starts on September 14th. 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

Z88.3, it is 343. We're tracking strong thunderstorms this afternoon. Severe thunderstorm warning that is remaining in effect now as we take a look at this thunderstorm in East Central Marion County. Until 345, we have less than 2 minutes left. Severe thunderstorm warning for East Central Marion. This severe thunderstorm still located near Juniper Springs, moving north just 10 miles per hour. 60 mile per hour wind gusts are possible with the storm. You can expect damage to roof, siding, and trees. And locations impacted include Salt Springs. For your protection, move to an interior room on the lowest floor of a building. Now, in addition to this one, we've got a storm over Ocala and Western Marion. Another one in Putnam County, Pomona Park to Crescent City. This one's got 50 mile per hour wind gust. A storm with cloud to ground lightning in it, too. Storm from Daytona Beach to Ormond by the Sea. Strong thunderstorms near Rockledge in Brevard. And we also have one in Polk County, Davenport, Haines City with a storm cell. And Winter Haven with even stronger storms. Winter Haven and the Cypress Gardens area. As always, your Z is here with our promise of weather warnings first, all to help you keep your family safe. Let's check Stress Saver traffic as well. I-4 eastbound, 30 minutes to get from State Road 46 up to DeBary-Deltona. Westbound I-4, we have big delays at Princeton Street where the right lane is blocked and the on-ramp is closed. Northbound I-95 in Titusville where the storms have been heavy. We have an accident off on the shoulder at State Road 406. And all SunRail trains running on limited operation. Bus transportation still implemented. That is Z88.3, Stress Saver Traffic.

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0: Z88.3 356. 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
0: Z88.3, stress saver traffic, problems, I-4 eastbound, a crash. Central Parkway, Altamont got the left lane blocked. 22 minutes from the accident scene up to Lake Mary Boulevard. Half an hour from State Road 46 in Sanford to DeBary-Deltona. I-4 westbound with a crash at DeBary-Deltona. It's got the left shoulder blocked. And also an I-4 westbound got a 10-minute delay from the Fairbanks curve to Princeton Street where the on-ramp is closed and the right lane is blocked. Now, the alternates are the Ivanhoe on-ramp, that's Ivanhoe Boulevard, and the I-4 express lanes. That also, keep in mind, Sunrail trains running on limited operation. Bus transportation has been implemented. That is 88.3 Stress Saver Traffic. Heavy rain, storms, cloud to ground lighting, a lot of Z-Land over I-75 in Ocala, all the way to Redick, into Citra as well, even into Putnam County, where the rain is heavy, between Pomona Park and the Crescent City area. If you're listening to the Z at Palm Coast, you got some heavy rain over I-95 at Marineland as well. Just below Ormond and Ponce Inlet, we got heavy rain over I-95. This goes from New Smyrna Beach all the way down to actually touching the Geneva area as well. It's been one of those afternoons where the storms are heavy. 60% chance of rain in the Z-Land forecast. Partly cloudy tonight. The rain chances will go down to 20% for tonight. Overnight lows of 77. In Melbourne, 86. 74 in Daytona Beach. In Ocala, 76. 83 in Orlando.
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Z88.3, it's 408, Shadow and Grace with you. A severe thunderstorm warning has just been issued for East Central Alachua County until 4:45 p.m. A severe thunderstorm located over Noonan's Lake or near Gainesville, moving north at 5 miles per hour. Hazards include 60-mile-per-hour wind gust. You can expect damage to roofs, siding, and trees. And locations impacted include Gainesville, Orange Heights, Gainesville Airport, and Noonan's Lake. For your protection, move to an interior room on the lowest floor of a building. Once again, the National Weather Service issuing a severe thunderstorm warning for East Central Alachua County until 4:45 p.m. Here at the ZR Promise, weather warnings first. 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
1: Hi, this is Ellis from Z88.3 Mornings, and encouragement. Boy, that's something we could sure use a lot of. And sometimes it just seems like there's not that much out there. I recently talked to a woman who was going through one of the toughest battles of her life, cancer. She was going through chemo treatments and was having such a difficult time. And then she made one little change as she was going through her chemo treatments. She started taking a portable radio with her, and in her earbuds, she would listen to Z88.3. And when she

0: was feeling so all alone. 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
1: It's how God uses this ministry. If you're going through a tough time right now, I'm hoping the songs here at the Z talk to you. Fundraisers start September 14th. I hope you'll keep listening.

Z88.3, 415. Interrupting our programming, the National Weather Service has issued a severe thunderstorm warning for southeastern Alachua County, as well as northwestern Marion County and west central Putnam County until 5 p.m. Severe thunderstorms located along a line extending from 8 miles east of Williston to near Orange Springs, moving northeast at 10 miles per hour. Hazards include 60-mile-per-hour wind gust, penny-sized hail. You can expect damage to roofs, siding, and trees. Locations impacted include Interlochen, Citra, Orange Springs, and Hollister. For your protection, move to an interior room on the lowest floor of a building. Once again, the National Weather Service has issued a severe thunderstorm warning for southeastern Alachua, northwestern Marion County, west central Putnam County until 5 p.m. Now, in addition to that, we are looking at the other severe thunderstorm warning that is now in effect. That is Dwayne told you about earlier, the other one in Alachua County. That one is East Central Alachua. It'll be in effect until 4:45 this afternoon as well. Severe thunderstorm located over Noonan's Lake near Gainesville. It's moving north at 5 miles per hour. And once again, you could expect 60-mile-per-hour wind gusts with the storm. Locations impacted include Gainesville, Orange Heights, and Grove Park. Here at the Z, we have a promise of weather warnings first. It's all to allow you to keep your family safe. Now let's check Stress Saver traffic. Got some big problems on I-4 westbound with a 10-minute delay. Fairbanks curve to Princeton Street. The on-ramp is closed and the right lane is blocked. You can try the I-4 express lanes. That's a good option. There's also, as far as the on-ramp goes, you can enter I-4 at Ivanhoe instead. Eastbound I-4 at Central Parkway and Altamont Springs with the left lane blocked. From Central Parkway to Lake Mary Boulevard, take you at least 22 minutes. And 30-minute ride, State Road 46 in Sanford, up to DeBary, Deltona. Westbound on the 408, we have traffic backed up from OBT to John Young, where the off-ramp is closed. It's a 12-minute backup. Colonial Drive will save you time. 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Some are running on limited operation. Bus transportation otherwise has been implemented. That is Z88.3 Stress Saver Traffic.

0: 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Shadow with you. Glad you're here this afternoon. Say, if you're about to grab your keys now, head out the door, and you're in the northern portion of Z-Land, let's hang on to them for just a little bit here, if you would, please. We've got a severe thunderstorm warning we want to tell you about for a number of our counties. Severe thunderstorm warning is in effect for southeastern Alachua, northwestern Marion, and west central Putnam counties until 5 p.m. Severe thunderstorm located along a line extending from 8 miles east of Williston to near Orange Springs. It's moving northeast to 10 miles per hour. 60 mile per hour wind gust, penny size hail are possible with the storm. You can expect damage to roofs, siding, and trees. And locations impacted include Interlochen, Citra, Hawthorne, Orange Springs, and Hollister. For your protection, move to an interior room on the lowest floor of a building. Once again, that severe thunderstorm warning in effect for southeastern Alachua, northwestern Marion, west central Putnam until 5 p.m. In addition to that, we have a severe thunderstorm warning for east central Alachua County until 4:45 p.m. That thunderstorm, that severe thunderstorm located over Noonan's Lake or near Gainesville, is moving north at 5 miles per hour. Our promise, weather warnings first, help you keep your family safe.
1: Hi, this is Pastor Joel Hunter. You know, the truth takes us deeper than we first think. A teacher asked who in the class could find North America on the map at the front of the classroom. Maria volunteered. She walked to the map and accurately pointed out America. And the teacher commended her and then turned to the rest of the class and said, "Now, class, who was it that discovered America?" A boy raised his hand. "Yes, Billy, do you know the answer?" "Yes, ma'am, it was Maria." Many of the things we think originated with us really came from God. Why can we love? Because God made us to love and first loved us. As it says in 1 John 4:19, we love because he first loved us. We were designed to love and to serve the way Jesus did. So let's go help somebody.
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3: 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Okay, we better get a move on. 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
0: Z88.3, Stress Saver Traffic. We've got a 10-minute backup. I-4 eastbound from Altamont. Well, actually in Altamont from Central Parkway to 436. Left lane's going to be blocked when you reach the parkway due to that crash. 22 minutes from Central Parkway up to Lake Mary Boulevard. Half an hour from State Road 46 in Sanford up to DeBary Deltona. I-4 westbound, Beachline to Disney Springs, 16 minutes. In Titusville, vehicle fire southbound I-95. Just past State Road 50, it's got the right shoulder blocked. Even bigger delays on 95 southbound for the beach line to State Road 520. We've got a 12-minute delay westbound on the 408 from OBT to the off-ramp at John Young Parkway. You could try Colonial instead. Other delays, the beach line westbound, it's slow at Innovation Way. Again, at Dallas Boulevard. And northbound on the Greenway, slow at the beach line. If you haven't heard, all SunRail trains running on limited operation. Bus transportation has been implemented. That is Z88.3, Stress Saver Traffic. We have a severe thunderstorm warning in effect for southeastern Alachua, northwestern Marion, west central Putnam County until 5 p.m. Severe thunderstorms located along a line extending from 8 miles east to Williston to near Orange Springs, moving northeast 10 miles per hour. 60 mile per hour wind gusts, penny size hail are possible. You can expect damage to roof, siding, and trees. In addition to that, we have a severe thunderstorm warning in effect for east central Alachua until 4:45 p.m. Now, we just learned from the National Weather Service another severe thunderstorm warning. Let's get to the bottom of this one now. This one is for north central Flagler County until 5:15 p.m. Severe thunderstorm located near Crescent Beach or 10 miles east of Hastings, moving north at 5 miles per hour. Hazards include 60 mile per hour wind gust and penny size hail. You can expect damage to roof, siding, and trees. Locations impacted include Marineland, Crescent Beach, St. Augustine South, and Elkton. For your protection, move to interior room on the lowest floor of a building. Once again, the National Weather Service has issued a severe thunderstorm warning for north central Flagler County until 5:15 p.m. It is 431, 84 in Melbourne, Daytona Beach 74, 76 in Ocala. In Orlando, it's 81.
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Z88.3, it is 4:40. If you're in the northern portion of Z-Land now, you know what? Dinner can wait. That trip to the store, you can put on hold. We have some severe weather around us. Severe thunderstorm warning for East Central Alachua County until 4:45 p.m. That severe thunderstorm located near Gainesville, moving north at 5 miles per hour. 60 mile per hour wind gust are possible with this storm. You can expect damage to roof, siding, and trees. Locations impacted include Gainesville and Gainesville Airport. Again, that one's in effect till 4:45 p.m. We have a severe thunderstorm warning in effect for southeastern Alachua, northwestern Marion County, and west central Putnam County until 5 p.m. Severe thunderstorm located along a line extending from 8 miles east of Williston to near Orange Springs, moving northeast at 10 miles per hour. Again, that severe thunderstorm warnings for southeastern Alachua, northwestern Marion, and west central Putnam till 5 p.m. And we have a severe thunderstorm warning in effect for north central Flagler County until 5:15 p.m. Now, we just received word of another one, a severe thunderstorm warning in effect for southwestern Brevard and east central Osceola County until 5:30 p.m. Severe thunderstorm now located near Keenansville. It's nearly stationary. Hazards include 60 mile per hour wind gust, quarter size hail. You can expect damage to vehicles, expect wind damage to roof, siding, and trees. And locations impacted include Palm Bay, Melbourne, Camp Holly Fish Camp, West Melbourne, and Deer Park. For your protection, move to an interior room on the lowest floor of a building. This is a new one. A severe thunderstorm warning now in effect for southwestern Brevard and east central Osceola County until 5:30 p.m. As always, our promise, weather warnings first, help you keep your family safe.

0: Hi, I'm Joel from Z88.3 Third Shift, and if you've ever lost a loved one, you know how devastating that it can be. Eric knows that feeling all too well, having lost his mom, his dad, and his sister within a 3-year span.
1: I was at a point where, you know, because when I was so down, you know, I got the message of God so much every day. I was stronger. I mean, I was still hurt and crying and stuff, but I was strong enough to get through it because I had the Z on every day.
0: And that's how God can use a radio station like the Z, but it's not possible without you. The Z's fundraiser begins on Monday, September 14th, and we're inviting you to jump in and be a part of what God is doing to speak into the Erics of Central Florida. If you're already planning on jumping in, thank you so much. And if you haven't decided yet, I bet you that if you ask someone who did jump in, they'll tell you that it's worth a shot.
1: Thank you for everything you guys do.

Z88.3. It is 4:50 with Shadow and Grace. And, you know, maybe this is your permission to put the errands on pause for a little bit. We got some severe weather in northern Zealand. So if you're looking at some strong storms out that window, let's stay inside for now. Do have a bit of good news. The severe thunderstorm warning for east central Alachua County has been allowed to expire. But other than that, we have a severe thunderstorm warning for southwestern Brevard and east central Osceola counties until 5:30 p.m. That severe thunderstorm located near Keenansville. It's nearly stationary. 60-mile-per-hour wind gust, quarter-size hail are possible. You can expect hail damage to vehicles and wind damage to roofs, siding, and trees. Locations impacted include Palm Bay, Melbourne, Camp Holly Fish Camp, West Melbourne, and Deer Park. Also have a severe thunderstorm warning for north central Flagler County until 5:15 p.m. with a severe thunderstorm located near Crescent Beach or 10 miles east of Hastings. It's moving north at 5 miles per hour. Locations impacted include Marineland, Crescent Beach, and Butler Beach. And a severe thunderstorm warning still in effect for southeastern Alachua, northwestern Marion, and west central Putnam counties until 5 p.m. Locations impacted include Interlochen, Citra, Hawthorne, Orange Springs, and Hollister. Once again, that one is in effect till 5. Now, we just learned of another. We have a severe thunderstorm warning now in effect for central Alachua County until 5:30 p.m. Severe thunderstorm located near the University of Florida or near Gainesville. This one is moving north at 10 miles per hour. Hazards include 60-mile-per-hour wind gust, penny-sized hail. You can expect damage to roof, sidings, and trees. Locations impacted include Gainesville, Alachua, and the University of Florida. This is a new one, a severe thunderstorm warning for central Alachua County until 5:30 p.m. Now, let's get you up to date on traffic. Still have that 10-minute backup, I-4 eastbound from Altamont 436 to Central Parkway. Got the left lane blocked when you get there. 20-minute delay, State Road 46 to the St. Johns River Bridge. Westbound I-4 from 192 to State Road 429. 25-minute ride for you. And if you're traveling the Beach Line westbound, Courtney Parkway to US 1, it's going to take you 17 minutes. Sunrail trains continue to run on limited operation. Bus transportation still being implemented. We'll keep you up to date on that as well. And that is Z88.3, Stress Saver Traffic.

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0: 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We're Shadow and Grace going to interrupt our programming at the request of the National Weather Service. There is a severe thunderstorm warning now for central Alachua County until 5:30 p.m. A severe thunderstorm located near University of Florida near Gainesville, moving north at 10 miles per hour. Hazards include 60 mile per hour wind gust and penny-sized hail. You can expect damage to roof, siding, and trees. Locations impacted include Gainesville, Alachua, and the University of Florida. The newer one that we just learned about, though, is north central Alachua County. That's going to be in effect until 5:45 p.m. This severe thunderstorm, located over Lake Butler, moving southeast at 10 miles per hour. Hazards include 60 mile per hour wind gust and penny-sized hail. You can expect damage to roof, siding, and trees. Locations impacted include Lake Butler, Groves, and Beasley. So once again, a severe thunderstorm warning for north central Alachua County until 5:45 p.m. We'll go ahead and give you the rundown of the other ones we have here. Also have a severe thunderstorm warning for central Alachua County until 5:30 p.m. The severe thunderstorm for southeastern Alachua, northwestern Marion, west central Putnam County has been allowed to expire. Severe thunderstorm warning for north central Flagler remains in effect till 5:15 p.m. And a severe thunderstorm warning for southwestern Brevard and east central Osceola counties in effect till 5:30 this afternoon. Our promise, weather warnings first to help you keep your family safe.
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0: Z88.3, Stress Saver Traffic. 10-minute delay. I-4 eastbound Altamont Springs from 436 to Central Parkway. Got the left lane blocked. Take you 20 minutes to get from Sanford State Route 46 up to the St. John's River Bridge. I-4 westbound, crowded. 192 to State Road 429. Take you 25 minutes. We have delays southbound on I-95 at Malabar Road, the Beach Line, and again in Daytona at US 92. The Beach Line eastbound, Innovation Way to Dallas Boulevard. A 12-minute backup. And if you're traveling westbound on the Beach Line, Courtney Parkway to US 1, 17 minutes. If you haven't heard yet, all SunRail trains continue to run on limited operation. Bus transportation has been implemented. That is Z88.3, Stress Saver Traffic. Well, let's give you the rundown again of our severe thunderstorm warnings. We've got a number of them, including southwestern Brevard and east central Osceola County until 5:30 p.m. That severe thunderstorm nearly stationary near Keenansville. Locations impacted include Palm Bay, Melbourne, West Melbourne, and Deer Park. A severe thunderstorm warning for north central Flagler County until 5:15 p.m. This thunderstorm located near Crescent Beach. Locations impacted include Crescent Beach and Marineland. We have a severe thunderstorm warning for central Alachua until 5:30 p.m. Locations include Gainesville, University of Florida, and Alachua. And a severe thunderstorm warning for north central Alachua County until 5:45 p.m. Locations impacted include Lake Butler, Groves, Beasley, and Dukes. Aside from that, your Z-Land forecast for tonight tells us there's still a lot to look at. We have a 20% chance of more rain at tonight's Z-Land forecast. We'll update that now, see if there's been any changes. Partly cloudy skies. Yeah, just a 20% chance of rain tonight. Lows of 78. Down to 79 in Melbourne, Daytona Beach 75. 77 in Ocala, in Orlando at 79.
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Z88.3, it's 5:10. You're headed home with Shadow and Grace. Actually, we hope you're already home. And if you're already home and you're thinking about going out and getting some from the store and you're seeing storms, unless it's really important, let's let it wait. We want to get you up to date on severe weather. We got a lot. Severe thunderstorm warning for southwestern Brevard and east central Osceola counties until 5:30 p.m. That severe thunderstorm located near Kenansville, nearly stationary, with 60-mile-per-hour wind gust and quarter-size hail. Hail damage to vehicles is expected. Expect wind damage to roof sidings and trees. Locations impacted include Palm Bay, Melbourne, Camp Holly Fish Camp, West Melbourne, and Deer Park. We have a severe thunderstorm warning in effect for north central Flagler County until 5:15 p.m. Severe thunderstorm located 10 miles east of Hastings, moving east at 5 miles per hour. Marineland, Crescent Beach, and Butler Beach among the locations impacted. A severe thunderstorm warning for central Alachua County until 5:30 p.m. This severe thunderstorm located near University of Florida or near Gainesville, moving north at 10 miles per hour. Locations impacted including Gainesville, Alachua, and University of Florida. And a severe thunderstorm warning for north central Alachua County until 5:45 p.m. This severe thunderstorm located over Lake Butler in Alachua County, moving southeast at 10 miles per hour. Lake Butler, Groves, and Beasley, locations impacted by these storms. Your Z is here, our promise. Weather warnings first to help you keep your family safe.

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1: Hi, Daniel.
2: I just wanted to thank you guys for being on the radio each morning because you guys make my day. And every morning I get up and go to work, I make sure I'm out of the house on time just to hear you guys because sometimes my morning doesn't start out great and then I hear certain songs. Not too long ago, my name was Danny Goki, Love God and Love People. There was a person in front of me not driving too great and I was getting aggravated and impatient and that song came on and I was like very convicted. Okay, I love you. I'm sorry. So those songs help and they keep a reminder how to keep loving people too.
1: We all need that reminder. God has encouragement for us when we start our day in a positive way.
0: Hoping you'll join us when our fundraiser starts September 14th.

Z88.3, it's 521. Hope you're well. Hope you're dry and inside and out of these storms we got in a lot of Central Florida. If you don't need to be out in the weather, let's stay home. Want to get you up to date. Do have some news on that severe thunderstorm warning for North Central Flagler County. It's been allowed to expire. The storm that prompted that warning weakened below severe limits. Severe thunderstorm warning still in effect, though, for southwestern Brevard and east central Osceola County until 5:30 p.m. That severe thunderstorm located near Kenansville, nearly stationary, 60 mile per hour wind gust, quarter size hail. Hail damage to vehicles is expected. You can also expect wind damage to roof, siding, and trees. Locations impacted include Palm Bay, Melbourne, Camp Holly Fish Camp, West Melbourne, and Deer Park. Also have a severe thunderstorm warning for central Alachua County until 5:30 p.m. A severe thunderstorm located near University of Florida near Gainesville, moving north at 10 miles per hour. Locations impacted include Gainesville, Alachua, and University of Florida. And a severe thunderstorm warning for north central Alachua County until 5:45 p.m. This one's been producing some penny-sized hail in it that we're keeping an eye on for you, along with 60-mile-per-hour wind gusts. You can expect damage to vehicles, along with roof siding and trees from the winds. Locations impacted include Lake Butler, Groves, and Beasley. As always, your Z is here. Weather warnings first, all to help you keep your family safe.

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0: 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It's Ryan Stevenson. Preach. 5:30 with Shadow and Grace. Good news. Severe thunderstorm warning for southwestern Brevard and east central Osceola counties has expired. We still have two severe thunderstorm warnings in effect for parts of Z-Land. One of them for central Alachua County. And that one expected to expire here as well. Let's see what the deal is. Yes, that one too has just expired. So it leaves us with just one severe thunderstorm warning in effect for north central Alachua County until 5:45 p.m. That severe thunderstorm located near Beasley or near Lake Butler. It's moving southeast at 15 miles per hour. 60 mile per hour wind gusts. Penny-sized hail possible. You can expect damage to roof, siding, and trees, and locations impacted include Lake Butler, Groves, and Beasley. For your protection, move to an interior room on the lowest floor of a building. Once again, a severe thunderstorm warning for north central Alachua County until 5:45 p.m.
1: Nothing fits right. I'm Tyler McKenzie from Z88.3 Mornings, and it's not often I have to get dressed up for something fancy. And so I went to the store to try to find something for a wedding, something I felt good in. I must have tried on 7 different dresses. Nothing was working. I was frustrated, annoyed, insecure, and honestly, it just about ruined my day. Maybe you've had that moment in the dressing room. And then I heard a woman who was also trying on clothes tell the employee that she was trying to find a dress for her husband's funeral. Colossians 3:2, it says, set your minds on things that are above, not on things that are on earth. I get stressed or tripped up on things that aren't that big of a deal, and maybe you do too. I went home, hugged my husband, and I found a dress I already own in my closet to wear. I came home, though, with something better than a new outfit, a good dose of perspective, a reminder to pray for those who are hurting, and a realignment of not letting the little things ruin my day.
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0: Z88.3, stress saver traffic. We have a crash on I-4 westbound at the Park Street on-ramp with the left lane block. Delays, got those as well from the Beach Line to Disney Springs. 16-minute backup. 30 minutes extra on that ride on I-4 westbound from 192 to County Road 532. I-4 eastbound, slow in the usual spots, like from Sanford up to the St. John's River Bridge. Take an extra 20 minutes. Northbound of the Turnpike, it's a crowded ride from the Turkey Lake Service Plaza to State Road 429. The Beach Line eastbound from Innovation Way to Dallas Boulevard. That's a 12-minute delay. And 12 minutes added to that ride southbound on the 429 Winter Garden Vinyl Road to Independence Toll Plaza. And all SunRail trains running on limited operation. They have implemented some bus transportation. We will keep you updated on that as well. That, Z88.3, Stress Saver Traffic. We're down to one severe thunderstorm warning. It's in effect for north central Alachua County until 5:45 p.m. Z-Land Doppler radar tracking a severe thunderstorm located near Beasley or near Lake Butler, moving southeast, 15 miles per hour. 60 mile per hour wind gusts, penny-sized hail are possible. You can expect damage to roof, siding, and trees, and locations impacted include Lake Butler, Groves, and Beasley. For your protection, move to an interior room on the lowest floor of a building. Again, severe thunderstorm warning until 5:45 for north central Alachua County. Z-Land forecast, 60% chance of rain. No, rain chances will go down to 20% overnight tonight and become partly cloudy. Our overnight lows, 77. Melbourne and Daytona Beach, 76. 77 in Ocala. In Orlando, 79.
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Z88.3, it is 5:43. Hope you're doing well. Hope it's dry where you are. We still have a severe thunderstorm warning remaining in effect for the next couple of minutes until 5:45 p.m. for north central Alachua County. That severe thunderstorm located near Beasley or near Lake Butler, moving southeast at 15 miles per hour. 60 mile per hour wind gusts and penny sized hail are possible with this storm. You can expect damage to roof, siding, and trees. And locations impacted include Lake Butler, Beasley, and Dukes. For your protection, move to an interior room on the lowest floor of a building. Once again, that severe thunderstorm warning remaining in effect until 5:45 for north central Alachua County. Our promise, weather warnings first, help you keep your family safe.

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Thankful for the cloud cover today. Might not cool us off too much, but every little bit helps.

0: 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From Shadow and Grace, it's 557. If you've got kids at home, got a little back-to-school idea I just read about. Maybe you already do this, but see what you think. Let's give your kids a regular spot to do their homework. Doesn't have to be fancy. Place with good lighting, a comfy chair, not too many distractions. And the article I read about this said having the same place to sit down every day might help them get into a routine. And a little after-school snack before they get started probably won't hurt either.
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0: Z88.3, stress saver traffic. Got a crash on I-4 westbound, headed toward downtown Orlando. At Park Street, the on-ramp left lane is blocked. Half an hour, though, on I-4 westbound from 192 to County Road 532. Got a 20-minute backup on I-4 eastbound from State Road 46 up to the St. Johns River Bridge. 13-minute delay northbound on the turnpike at the Turkey Lake Service Plaza to get to State Road 429. There's an 8-minute delay westbound on the 408 from Hiawassee to the turnpike. 12-minute slowdown westbound on the Beach Line from Dallas Boulevard to Innovation Way. And southbound on the 429, Winter Garden Vineland Road to Independence Toll Plaza. Add an extra 12 minutes on that ride. That is Z88.3 Stress Saver Traffic. We'll start with a look at Z-Land Doppler Radar. Picture I-75 in Ocala all the way east across the rest of the peninsula into the Atlantic, and that's how far the rain goes. It's wet from I-75 all the way over to Volusia County, to Ormond Beach, Palm Coast, northern Z-Land, getting most of the rain tonight. Although we got some light showers along I-4 from Lake Monroe all the way down to the attractions, actually down to Celebration. The rain chances go down tonight to 20% with lows of 77. And tonight's heat advisory, a little bit different. It's only in effect for one more hour till 7 o'clock tonight. So there's that. The 76 in Melbourne, Daytona Beach 75, and Ocala and Orlando 78. And our buddy Paco is coming up next.
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0: 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There aren't many places you go throughout your day where you just get encouragement. Your Z is here to uplift you.
1: I've been going through a really rough time recently, you know, spiritually, emotionally, and mentally. And it, just like today in the past week, every time I walk into my room or every time I'm in the car, there's the perfect song on. It's really encouraging. Y'all guys are my family.
0: Encouragement is a given when you turn on your Z. Fundraiser 2027 starts on September 14th. It's through your gifts that your Z is here. Let's be sure more songs on your Z point to Jesus and what he said. My command is this: love each other as I have loved you.

88.3. It's 6:15 on Paco. Let's take a look at Stress Saver traffic. I-4 eastbound, Osceola Parkway to the 528. That's going to slow you down by 18 minutes. John Young to South Street, that's an 11-minute delay. State Road 46 to the bridge, that's going to be about 20 minutes. I-4 westbound, there's a crash. That's coming up on Parr Street's on-ramp. The left lane is blocked there. Also, I-4 westbound, 528 to the 536 Disney Springs will take you 16 minutes. 192 to the 532, that's a 30-minute delay. Slow traffic, I-95 southbound from State Road 40 Ormond to approaching US 92 Daytona. The Turnpike northbound, Turkey Lake Service Plaza to the 429. That's going to be 13 minutes before you can get up to speed. The Turnpike southbound, the 417 to Osceola Parkway, just a 10-minute tap of the brakes. The 528 west, approaching Innovation Way to the 417. That's a 12-minute ride. Dallas Boulevard to Innovation Way is going to be another 12-minute delay. And the 429 southbound, coming up on Winter Garden Road, Winter Garden Vineland Road to the Independence Toll Plaza. That'll be about 12 minutes. And that, my friend, is your Z88.3 Stress.

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1: Making well with my soul. 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Making well with my soul. I need a peace that only heaven knows. Jesus, could you please just sit and cry with me till I can sing, till I can sing.

0: Z88.3 at 627. Buenas noches, I'm Paco, and I got to tell you a quick story. Yesterday, I had to go to a specialist for some medical issues I've had lately, and I went to Orlando ENT and allergy. And a really nice lady on the staff said, "What's your name?" And I said, "Paco." "Why?" She said, "I recognize your voice." So I asked her, "Do you listen to Z88.3? She said, "Ah, that's where I know you from." So I want to say hello to the really great people who took care of me yesterday there. Jasmine, Kelly, their PA, Ruben, gracias por todo. Thanks for everything. You guys are so awesome. Thank you so much for listening to the Z. And now, I got to admit to everybody, I love you.
1: Don't you hate change? I do. And we've experienced a whole lot of it over the past years. I remember the music teacher who picked up his tuning fork, hit it on the table, and smiled and said, "That's middle C. It was yesterday, it is now, and it will be 1,000 years from now." The Bible says that Jesus Christ is the same yesterday, today, and forever. That means that he made up his mind about you long before you were born. He likes you a lot, and that will never change. Theologians call that immutability, a big word that means love you now and forever. I'm Steve Brown. You think about that. Share what you just heard with a friend. Go to youthinkaboutthat.com.
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0: It's 6:29. 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See what's going on. I-4 eastbound, Osceola Parkway to the 528. That's going to take you 18 minutes. John Young Parkway to South Street. That's an 11-minute delay. State Road 46 to the bridge, a 20-minute ride. I-4 westbound, we have a crash that's approaching the Parr Street on-ramp. The left lane there is blocked. Also slow, the 528 to the 536 Disney Springs. That'll take you 16 minutes. 192 to the 532, a 30-minute ride. The Turnpike northbound from Turkey Lake Service Plaza to State Road 429. That's going to be 13 minutes. The Turnpike southbound from the 417 to Osceola Parkway, a 10-minute tap of the brakes. And the 429 southbound coming up on Winter Garden Vineland Road to the Independence Toll Plaza. That's going to be 12 minutes. And that, my friend, is your Z88.3 Stress Saver Traffic. Z-Land weather. Cloudy tonight, a 70% chance of rain, low at 78. Tomorrow, partly sunny, but still a 60% chance of rain, high around 95. It's going to feel like 107. Then tomorrow night, partly cloudy, 60% chance of rain, low at 79. Right now in Melbourne, 76. Daytona Beach, 75. And Ocala and Orlando, it's 78.
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0: Hi, it's Shadow from Z88.3 Afternoons. And I want you to meet Z listener Nick. He found the Z around the same time he found his career.
1: I'm an autistic behavioral therapist. Wow. So I work with special needs and the autism community.
0: And the Z is helping Nick make it through the good days and the bad.
1: Well, I appreciate you guys getting on the radio and playing some good positive music.
0: And we're thankful that Nick found the right career.
1: And here I am 10 years later.
2: God has a way of putting us where we need to be.
1: Amen. Amen, yeah.
0: The Z's fundraiser starts September 14th. We appreciate your prayers.

646 at Z88.3. Let's take a quick look at Stress Saver traffic. I-4 eastbound, Osceola Parkway to the 528. That'll take you 18 minutes. I-4 westbound, we have a crash. That's approaching Parr Street's on-ramp. The left lane there is blocked. The 528 to the 536 will slow you down by 16 minutes. 192 to the 532, a 30-minute delay. The turnpike southbound, there's a crash approaching State Road 417. The left lane there is blocked. The 417 to past Osceola Parkway, that's mile marker 247. That'll take you 10 minutes to get up to speed. And the 528 westbound, we have another crash. That's on the off-ramp to I-4 westbound. The off-ramp right lane is blocked. But that's it. That, my friend, is your Z88.3 Stress Saver.

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0: Z88.3, I'm Paco, and you know, sometimes you wonder, how can meteorologists predict the weather 10 days out? Well, scientists say a new study estimates the theoretical limit for weather predictions about 129 days. That's way more than the roughly two-week window that forecasters reliably cover nowadays. But that doesn't mean you're going to be getting a perfectly accurate four-month forecast anytime soon. But researchers say future improvements in satellites and observations and computer models could add as many as 57 days of useful forecasting. Now, there's a lot more work still to be done, but the study says that the future of weather forecasting could stretch much further than we even imagined. Much better than it used to be when your dad would say, well, look outside, if the lawn is wet, it's raining. Unless the sprinklers are on. All right, let's take a look at Z88.3 Stress Saver Traffic and see what's going on. I-4 eastbound Osceola Parkway to the 535 is an 18-minute delay. I-4 westbound the 528 to the 536 Disney Springs will take you an extra 16 minutes. 192 to the 532, a 30-minute slowdown. The Turnpike southbound from the 417 to Osceola Parkway is going to be a 10-minute tap of the brakes. And the 528 westbound, we've got an accident that just happened a few minutes ago. That's on the off-ramp to I-4 westbound. The off-ramp right lane is blocked. And that, my friend, is your Z88.3 Stress Saver Traffic. Going to be cloudy tonight. We're looking at a 70% chance of rain with a low at 78. Tomorrow, partly sunny, 60% chance of rain, high 95. It's going to feel like 107. Then tomorrow night, partly cloudy, 60% chance of rain, low at 79. Right now in Melbourne, 77, 75 in Daytona Beach, 78 in Ocala, 79 in Orlando.
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Hi, this is Ellis from Z88.3 Mornings, and encouragement. Boy, that's something we could sure use a lot of. And sometimes it just seems like there's not that much out there. I recently talked to a woman who was going through one of the toughest battles of her life, cancer. She was going through chemo treatments and was having such a difficult time. And then she made one little change as she was going through her chemo treatments. She started taking a portable radio with her, and in her earbuds, she would listen to Z88.3. And when she was feeling so all alone, the songs on Z88.3 would remind her, God's got her, God loves her, God has a plan for her. It's how God uses this ministry. If you're going through a tough time right now, I'm hoping the songs here at the Z talk to you. Fundraiser starts September 14th. I hope you'll keep listening.

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0: 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It's coming up on 7:30 on Paco Buenas Noches. So are you a fan of UCF football? That's our home team, man. I love these guys. Listen, now you can get tickets for their first game. Ooh, this is going to be a big game. Bethune-Cookman University, BCU. That's going to be a packed house. September 3rd at the Bounce House. It's going to be a 7:30 kickoff. Other home games this season are going to include Georgia State, TCU, BYU, Baylor, Arizona State, Iowa State. That's going to be a good schedule. Go Knights! Charge on!
1: So many of us lack the strength which Christ's grace can offer. Hi, I'm Chuck Swindoll. Hebrews chapter 13 reminds us, Jesus Christ is the same yesterday and today, yes, and forever. Do not be carried away by varied and strange teachings, for it is good for the heart to be strengthened by grace. What is it about grace that gives you strength to stand up for what you really believe? Maybe it's because grace keeps you from being what you aren't. It helps you to be real. It helps you to tell the truth about yourself and your faith. Grace is so strengthening.
0: 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Let's take a quick look at Stress Saver traffic. I-4 eastbound, Osceola Parkway to the 528, going to take you 17 minutes. I-4 westbound, the 528 to the 536, that's a 13-minute ride. 192 to the 532, twice as long, exactly 26 minutes. And that, my friend, is your Z88.3 Stress Saver traffic. Got a new updated forecast for you. Tonight, cloudy, 70% chance of rain. A low around 75 for tomorrow. Partly sunny, 50-50 chance of rain. High 95. The feels like temp, 107. Then tomorrow night, clear, 20% chance of rain. Low at 75. Right now in Melbourne, 77. 75 in Daytona Beach. 78 in Ocala. 79 in Orlando.
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0: Hi, I'm Grace from Z Afternoons. We often hear from you how a song you heard on the Z made a difference in your life. But for Elizabeth, it's more than just one song.
1: For me, Z88.3 has helped me in my everyday mission, which is, as an educator, it's to be there in the field for the teachers and the students that I serve. A long time ago, I realized that I need to carry my faith out into the world. How do I do that? I bring it with me through the use of music as I start my day, going through whatever I'm going through. I get to come back in the car, unwind before I'm present with my family, and I get to hear the music, get me going again to walk into that space with my family. So God is with me all the time, and the Z means so much to me because of that. Like, I carry it throughout my entire day.
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0: Z88.3, 801 on Paco Buenas Noches. So Orlando City, our Lions, took the L last night at here at Interenco Stadium against Chicago, 2-1. They're going to be back on the pitch at home here at Interenco Stadium, defending against Salt Lake. That's going to be a first kick of 7:30 Saturday night. All right? A win is going to put us back on track for the postseason. So we got to get that. Vamos, Orlando!
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0: Z88.3, quick look at Stress Saver traffic. I-4 eastbound. Osceola Parkway to the 528 will slow you down by 17 minutes. I-4 westbound, the 528 to the 536 Disney Springs, a 13-minute ride. And US 192 to the 532, that'll take you 26 minutes. And that, my friend, is your Z88.3 Stress Saver traffic. Cloudy tonight, a 70% chance of rain, low at 75 for tomorrow, partly sunny. 50-50 chance of rain, high about 95, but it'll feel like 107 with the humidity. Then tomorrow night, clear, 20% chance of rain, low at 75. Right now in Melbourne, 77, 76 in Daytona Beach, 77 in Ocala, 79 in Orlando.
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